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1: Hey Samantha, are you a mom? Do you have any kids?
2: Hey, yeah, I have two kids.
1: Nice. Two kids. What were their first words that they ever said?
2: Wawa.
0: Wow. Okay. Not mama or dada. Wawa.
1: Okay, wawa.
3: Does that count as the first word?
1: Yeah, no, it does. But it's funny, but it's not what I'm looking at right here on Instagram. Have you seen this? It's been shared millions of times right now. There's a baby, 7 months old. Mm-hmm. And the first words of the baby was?
4: Bad Bunny.
5: What? You say Bad Bunny?
1: This baby at 7 months old didn't say mama, papa, or wawa. Said
4: Bad Bunny.
1: Bad Bunny, a seven-month-old baby. After the Super Bowl, mom and dad were talking so much about the Super Bowl and Bad Bunny, and that's all she's been hearing is Bad Bunny. So,
4: Bad Bunny.
1: And 7 months later, those are the first words
0: that they said. Jonathan's very skeptical.
3: I wouldn't count it. He said, la, la, la.
0: Play it again.
3: He didn't enunciate.
4: Bad Bunny.
3: Yeah, first word.
2: For my third kid. Yeah.
0: You're worried about how he said Bad Bunny. Poor Nicole on the phone. First kid said, wow, wow.
3: Yeah. Both don't count, in my opinion.
4: Bad Bunny.
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1: Thanks as always for spending your Sunday with us. Again, Mother's Day is a week from today.
0: Yeah, next Sunday we'll all celebrate together. We're out of here. Hit us up on Instagram at V Bros On Air.

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Another chance for you to win $1,000 to pay your bills tomorrow morning at 9.

Yeah. Don't talk down to me, that's not gonna work now. Packed all my clothes and I moved out. I don't even wanna go to your house. Every time I sit on that couch, I feel like you lecture me. Eventually, I bet that we could've made this work and probably would've figured things out. But I guess I'm a letdown, but it's cool, I checked out. Oh, you wanna be friends now? Okay, let's put my fake face on and pretend now. 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That didn't even happen. I mean, why are you laughing? Must've missed that joke, let me see if I can find a reaction. No, but at least you're happy.

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1: All right, guys, we're back. 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Don't forget to follow us. K-Pop with JoJo on Instagram. That's K-Pop with JoJo on IG. Let's do another track from BTS.

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2: Welcome to hour number two. Got the K-pop mix with DJ Triple XL coming up in a few moments. Don't forget to follow us, K-pop with JoJo on Instagram. That's K-pop with JoJo on IG. Let's kick off this hour with the ladies of Hearts to Heart. 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
1: Can't wait to bring them out to you guys. 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This is Cordis. Come on out. Give it up for JoJo as well.

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0: 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It's JoJo on radio. This is the iHeartRadio Countdown. Meghan Trainor is hanging out. New album called Toy With Me. It is out. Make sure to check it out. Meghan, have you ever written a song like in mid-argument?
1: With my husband?
0: Anybody, really. But
1: I guess, Daryl.
0: Let's go, like,
1: I wrote a song right after a marriage counseling called Potential. It's on this new album, and you're going to love it. It's like 80s pop song, and it's like, boy, you're so dumb, but man, you got plenty potential. Like, you're so close.
0: And not to get into the, you know, I don't want nothing too personal, but it was after you and Daryl had a dis-

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1: All right, let's do it to it. 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
9: Our friend Filippo from Italy is here. Hi, Filippo.
10: Hi, guys. Good to see you.
11: Hi. Hi, Elvis. Nice to see your hologram.
9: Thank you. I've been dead for 15 years. Danielle,
12: yes.
9: Look what he's wearing on his head.
12: I know. He's got good taste. He's wearing a New York Yankees hat. That's right.
11: Yeah.
9: Filippo, do you even know what the Yankees are?
11: Of course. I'm the biggest Yankee fan ever.
12: There you go.
9: Okay, hold on. What sport do they play?
11: They play baseball.
12: Very good. Oh. But he did say that there are people that just wear the hat in Italy because it's cool. They think the Yankee hat is cool.
11: It's really common to find these hats in Italy, like in the stores, everywhere, people wearing it, but they don't even know what that is.
12: Mets hats in stores in
11: Italy. Yeah, it's just a cool hat. Mm-hmm. No, they don't.
13: This brings me to a lot of questions, but when I was in Europe, I did notice a lot of the brands that were like, oh my God, I would never wear that. They're all back over there. They're like Stussy.
9: What?
13: Do you remember Stussy?
12: No.
9: Yes.
13: What is that?
11: I don't know what that is.
13: It was like Pacific Sunwear, like for skaters in sort of the early 2000s, 90s maybe. Like nobody really wears Stussy anymore.
9: And Massimo.
13: There were lines out the door and around the corner for Stussy, for Quicksilver, for all these things that I was like,
12: what about Van Dutch? Oh, what's the other one that Alex used to wear, Elvis?
4: Ed Hardy.
13: Making a comeback.
9: And Benetton, the United Colors of Benetton. I saw a brick and mortar store with that. I'm like, what's that?
12: What?
11: That was really popular in Italy back in like the early 2000s.
9: Benetton was huge.
11: When I was a kid, basically. Yeah.
9: So what's popular here that is laughed at in Italy?
13: Okay, that's what I was going to ask you.
11: Give me some brands like...
13: Question for you. I saw a bunch of TikToks saying, and I wore this outfit specifically because you're coming in today. Okay, so I'm gonna stand up so the camera can see it. I have on like workout shorts, like biker shorts, and a hoodie and sneakers.
11: Yeah.
13: I heard you would never leave the house in something like that in Italy.
11: That's
13: because
11: true.
13: They would think you're asleep.
11: Yeah. You would never go out like wearing that or pajama, especially to go to work.
13: Right.
11: Yeah, that's 100% true. It depends what work, you know, where you're working. Like if you work in radio, you can do it because you're an artist and you can do whatever you want. But if you work like in finance or in a serious place, you will never.
12: But what if I was going to the grocery store? Can I do that to go to the grocery store?
13: I heard it's a sin, like a mortal sin.
11: I will reply saying my mom would never do that.
12: Yeah. Wait, does your mom do like full makeup, everything?
11: Yeah.
12: Wow.
11: Yeah.
9: Italian
11: woman.
9: Women and men, they have it together. This is, for instance, when I take Alex to Italy, I have to help him pack because he always wants to wear shorts and t-shirts. I think, look, you know, when we go out at night, you're wearing long pants. You do not wear shorts to dinner.
11: Of course.
9: Especially.
11: I mean,
9: you can wear shorts during the day, but you are a tourist. You are an American if you're wearing shorts during the day, even if it's 100 degrees outside, right?
11: Yeah. In fact, if you see someone wearing shorts in Italy, you're like, oh, that's an American.
13: Yes!
9: Wow.
13: So if I walked out wearing this, would someone assume I was an artist? Is that what they would think? Or they'd be like, no, she's a lazy bum.
11: They would probably be like, either she's an artist or an American.
13: Yeah.
11: Or,
9: she totally gave up looking good.
13: Damn, good to know.
9: What happened to us? We're a bunch of slobs here now, Filippo.
11: You have to take care of yourself, like... Yeah.
13: But to me, this is self-care. Once athleisure wear came out, and I was like, wait, so I can be comfortable in elastic all day? Don't mind if I do.
11: Yeah, I mean, but that's the truth. At least when you're happy, I mean, you have to wear what makes you feel good. So that's it.
13: I mean, I felt good until now.
11: No, I mean, you look amazing. I didn't want to be.
13: No, I did it on purpose. I needed the feedback.
11: But yeah.
9: Okay, well, Filippo's doing that thing Italian guys do.
11: What?
9: They don't want to insult because they are always flirting with you.
13: Good.
11: No, that's not true.
13: I love that.
9: It is true. You are a big flirt, Filippo.
11: Yeah.
9: You flirt with everyone, men, women, everyone. You're just a big flirt.
11: Yeah. It's you know, when we are created in Italy, we are just born like that. So
13: born with Riz.
12: When we're
11: born flirting.
12: Created in Italy.
9: I love that. And so back to the how you dress thing, especially in Milano, you dress. I mean, that is the fashion capital of Italy, right?
11: Yeah.
9: So
11: yeah.
9: Is it always a fashion show on the street every day?
11: Every day.
9: Absolutely.
11: Yeah. Every day you can see like models, you know, but not even models, like the lady working at the bar, she looks amazing. She looks like a model. And that's Milan. And that's the cool part about Milan. You know, a lot of people, especially American friends, maybe visiting from here, they're like, I don't like Milan because, of course, it's not like Venice. It's not like Florence. It's not what maybe an American person is expecting from Italy. I would say there's a lot of history and museums, and it's an amazing city from an historical point of view as well. But at the same time, part of the beauty is the city, is that culture, is to see fashion, to see, you know, amazing, you know, clothes everywhere. And that's part of the experience.
1: Aside from the fashion, I want to know why everyone of all ages is so beautiful. Like, even like people in their 70s and 80s, and everyone's in shape and thick, and their skin is so perfect. And I'm like, God, I'm like, I'm an ugly ass American compared to
11: I really don't know, especially because Ozempic is not popular in Italy. So
13: you don't need it. You don't have it.
11: I really don't know. Do you think so?
1: Yeah, it's what I noticed when I was over there. It was crazy.
12: Did you feel like the ugly one in the room?
1: And yes, I did. And I also noticed that the families all party together too. The parents and the kids, they're all going out clubbing together. I don't see that as much.
12: You go clubbing with your mom?
11: I do a lot of things with my mom. Like, I love traveling with my mom. I love going out at a restaurant with my mom. Yeah.
12: I love that.
11: Yeah.
9: Well, I tell you, I had a brain fart. I'm brain farting. Do you have brain farts in Italy? Do you ever have a brain fart?
0: What do you call a brain fart in Italy?
11: When your brain stops working, like you we don't have a word for that.
0: You need to invent one. Let me think.
9: Yeah, you should take that back from America. Brain fart.
11: Well, we say, I don't know how to translate this, by the way. We say, ho perso il filo.
0: Ho perso il filo.
11: Yeah, it's when you're talking, you're saying something, but then out of nowhere, you forget what you were about to say.
0: Say that tomorrow.
9: No. Let's make it translate. How do you say flatulence or farting in Italy? In Italian.
0: Rain.
11: No, I won't say it. I won't swear on the air.
12: That's swearing?
11: No, I know it's not swearing, but the word fart in Italian, I will never say it. I will type it and you will try to say it.
9: It's one of the most vulgar words ever.
12: Really?
0: Scorreggia.
11: That is really, that's so not elegant, so I won't say it.
13: So not elegant. A less vulgar term they said is puzza.
11: Puzza is like a bad smell. It's a smell, yeah.
9: This is gross. I mean, if I said this word here on the radio, I would be okay. But if I went to Italy and said, fangul, something like that.
11: I mean, it's not illegal, but you cannot definitely say it. I mean, you can because you are Elvis Duran, but like a normal radio blog could never say it.
9: Fangul. But you know, we learned in England, we can't use the word fanny. Do you know what fanny is?
11: No, I don't know what that is.
9: In England, it means it's a woman's private flower parts.
11: Wow. Okay.
9: Exactly. So we have these dumb touristy purses that people wear around their waist. They're called fanny packs here in the States.
11: Yeah.
9: I used that word while we were in London, and people looked at me like, you just said that you were wearing a vagina. What?
11: Yeah, it is crazy to me because you all speak English, like, but if you're American and you go to England, to my point of view as a non-native English speaker, I'm like, oh, they speak the same language, but
0: no,
11: it's so different. So yeah.
0: Speaking another language, so if I were in Italy, being a native English American speaker, and I tried the Italian accent, would you look down on me if I said buongiorno?
11: No, I mean, I think we would appreciate it because we would be like, oh, look at this American trying to speak her language.
0: All right. Yes. I tried this in French.
11: I was about to say we're not like the French. I love our French. No, whenever I'm here, even the last time I said bad things about France, and I don't want to say it happens every time.
0: Too, so you trick me in this every time. From a French person, I said bonjour. Je ne parle pas français. And she goes, you don't have to talk like that.
11: So
0: you can just say, I don't speak French. You don't have to tell you.
13: Well, she hit you even more.
11: It happened the same thing to me when I was in Quebec.
0: Really?
11: So I know a little bit of French, but like, bonjour, je m'appelle Philippe. Je suis ici. But that's it. But at least I tried to, like at the restaurant, I wanted to order in French. They were like, don't even try. God. I was,
12: wow.
11: No, I was, yeah. There were, I want to say that especially I was in the middle of nowhere, like in Quebec, in northern Canada, and I was in this small town called like Saguenay. I don't even know how to pronounce it. And I was at a restaurant. There was this local guy, the waiter at the restaurant, and he didn't speak English, but it was so nice because he really appreciated me trying to speak his language. So, I mean,
0: there are not.
11: Yeah,
9: you know, I will say this, Filippo. All the times I've been to Italy, and it's been a lot, I've never ever had anyone give me a problem because I could not speak Italiano perfectly.
11: Even cab drivers?
9: No, but I rarely take cabs in Italy. That's another story. Anyway, but you go into a shop, let's say, and they don't speak English. I speak a little Italian just to get by. If I'm there for a week or two, I'm okay, right? I can understand most. But I was trying to get her to ship something back to New York City. And it was like an hour and a half process to like figure it all out. But we worked it out. And the thing is, we just kept laughing and laughing. It was so funny. We could not understand each other. And we couldn't get it together. But the longer we go, the more frustrating it got, the funnier it got.
11: Of course.
9: And she whipped out a bottle of Prosecco and we started drinking.
11: That's so Italian, yeah.
9: I was there for an hour and a half just getting drunk with this lady. And we didn't say two things to each other that made sense. Wow. That's the difference between Italy and other countries, in my opinion.
11: Yeah. I mean, yeah. I would say that when you were talking about the hour and a half process, that would be the same even if you're Italian and you live in another part of the country. But that's the beauty of Italy. That's the beauty of life, I would say. Yeah, that is amazing.
9: All right. Well, you can come to New York City all you want, Filippo, but you will always truly be our favorite Italian.
12: We love
11: you. Thank you so much, guys. I love you. Vi voglio bene.
9: The one and only Filippo.
12: Yay,
11: there you go. Grazie, ragazzi.
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1: All right, let's do a phone tap. 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
3: So we got an email from Janine, who just started dating this guy named Geraldo. And she thought that if she called her dad and told him that she stole her sister's credit card to buy sex toys, he'd go ballistic. Janine's mom also thought this would be hilarious, so she got in on the action, too. So the first call starts with Janine, and in the second call, her mom takes over, both phone-tapping dad.
4: Hello.
5: Hi, Dad.
4: Hey.
5: Listen, I don't want to bother you, but I have a problem.
4: What's up?
5: I kind of borrowed Mona's credit card. She doesn't know about it.
4: And why would Mona know about it?
5: Because I didn't tell her I was going to take it.
4: She what?
5: She didn't know I was going to take it.
4: So you took her credit card?
5: Yeah.
4: What's wrong with you?
5: I don't know. But listen, Dad, I need a loan. I got to pay it before she finds out.
4: Why would you take your sister's credit card?
5: Because Geraldo bought stuff on his credit card, and then I just put the rest of the $500 on her credit card. We used it at that Romance Depot.
4: Gina, are you out of control? What the f*** is your problem? You stealing your sister's credit card?
5: I know, Dad. I messed up.
4: Jay, we gotta have a talk. You're out of control.
5: Dad, I really wanted the stuff.
4: Are you stupid?
5: Dad.
4: What is wrong with you?
5: We really needed the stuff.
4: Well, let me call you back. I gotta unload this. You know what? Something's wrong with you, Gene.
5: Dad, can I borrow it or not?
4: What's the matter with you? You didn't think I really needed the stuff? Where'd you go buy toys?
5: Yeah.
4: I'm paying your insurance, and you don't buy sex toys with your sister's credit card? Are you out of your mind? God almighty.
5: Dad.
4: Let me speak to your mother.
5: Don't tell Mom. I thought I could just keep this between me and you.
4: I don't have control of the money. Your mother does. What's the matter with you? Are you in there all the stupid? You steal your sister's credit card?
5: I just borrowed it. I intended on paying it back. It's just I need a little help. I just need a loan. I'll pay you back the money.
4: Jenny, if it was your insurance or your food, it's one thing.
5: I don't know what you're getting so upset about. I bought it for pleasure. It makes me happy.
4: What? Jenny, I need the things I need for pleasure, too, and I don't have them. I need to fix my car, and I don't do it. I want to know. Are you crazy? Are you going nuts?
5: No, I'm not going nuts. I'm just enjoying my life.
4: Yeah, but it's your life that you can't afford.
5: Don't hang up on me.
4: Hello.
6: Calder?
4: Yeah.
6: Hi, it's me.
4: Hi.
6: What's going on?
4: Yeah, we have a problem with your daughter.
6: She's been calling me. She's really upset because she said you started yelling and...
4: Mother, she's just telling me she needs $500. They spent $500 on sex toys.
6: Get out of here.
4: And she used her sister's credit card.
6: Yeah.
4: Huh?
6: So?
4: So now she don't have the money. Her sister don't know.
6: It's not that bad.
4: Huh?
6: It's not that bad.
4: She stole her sister's credit card. She says it's I'm enjoying my life.
6: Good for her.
4: Mother, she can't afford it. Now she needs $500 to pay. So her sister, she stole her sister's credit card. You think that's normal?
6: I don't see the problem.
4: She stole her sister's credit card. Stealing your sister's credit card. You don't see the problem?
6: No, Helder, I really don't.
4: All right, then you know what? Then I must be crazy then. You went to your sister's pocketbook, stole her credit card, and went to buy sex toys when you can't afford to pay anything.
6: You don't see
4: no problem in that, Mother.
6: No, I don't. I'm sorry. I don't see
4: all right,
6: why you're getting all right, all upset.
4: Now, call Christine and tell her that there's $500 on her credit card for sex toys.
6: Now, come on, calm down. It's not that bad.
4: I can't believe you don't see that there's a huge problem here. How can you not see it as something bad? She can't afford her insurance, and she spent $500 on sex toys. She's stealing.
6: Yeah, it could be worse.
4: I can't believe you don't see that as a problem.
6: No, not if it's for sex toys. I think that's cool.
4: Mother, she can get hurt with these things. What are you talking about? She says don't encourage something like this. I can't believe you're saying this, Mother.
1: She's only saying it because you just got phone tapped.
6: It's a joke.
4: Are you so out of your mind? Are you crazy?
1: Hey, Dad, it's Scary Jones from Elvis Duran and the Morning Show.
4: No, you don't
6: get you.
4: All you.
6: Dad, I'm not having wild sex. Don't worry.
4: All right, at least I can go to work in peace now. Something's wrong with you people.
0: 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This phone tap was pre-recorded with permission granted by all participants.
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1: Hey, Danielle.
2: Yes.
1: You're going to love this. You know, over half of us have at least a slight fear of clowns.
2: Oh, yes.
1: And you have a major fear of clowns.
2: I don't like them.
1: There are many reasons why we find them scary. You have a very personal one.
2: Yeah, so I watched Little House on the Prairie, which was a show back in the day. It was a two-episode show about a person who dressed up like a clown and unfortunately was raping people. And I was an idiot and watched episode two as well, and that started my problem with clowns.
1: So clown, yes, yeah. I see why you...
3: That's a solid reason.
1: Don't you remember the time we brought a clown in?
2: Yeah, you brought a clown in wearing mayonnaise jars.
1: Exactly, she hates mayonnaise,
2: and that
1: too.
2: That was my birthday present.
1: He was shooting them out of a water gun.
4: Mayonnaise on his face,
2: ew,
4: too.
1: It was that corny, the mayonnaise clown.
2: I'm really hoping my birthday this year I get something better. I'm just saying.
4: No.
1: You got so mad at us.
2: Do you remember I was under the table? And screaming. I was literally crying. Tears were coming out of my...
3: Did you puke?
4: I remember his face paint was mayonnaise.
2: No! I'm glad you thought it was so funny, Foggy.
5: Why did you like Mayo the Clown?
1: Yeah, what's wrong with Mayo the Clown?
2: I hate you all.
1: If you were ever sick, would you go to Mayo Clinic?
2: Yes, I have gone to the Mayo Clinic.
1: Did you like hesitate before walking through the door, like, oh, bull?
2: Yeah, these hallways smell.
4: Yeah, the Mayo Clinic is huge here in Jacksonville, Danielle.
1: Mayo Clinic. We have them here, too. Hey, so they did the survey to ask about 1,000 people, like, what is it about the clown that makes you scared?
2: Yeah.
1: The hidden emotional signals. They got makeup on their face, so sometimes it's impossible to read them. Right? You can't tell if they're happy, angry, about to murder you.
2: That's my thing, is like they have a painted on smile. It's painted on. Why is it painted on? That's
1: exactly.
2: No why.
1: Also, there's a lot of negative portrayals in the media, like It, the movie, right?
2: Yeah.
1: Their behavior is unpredictable. I mean, how many clowns can get out of one small car?
2: Exactly. How is that possible?
1: Right? You go to sniff their boutonniere and it shoots water at you.
3: Mm-hmm. Sniff their what?
1: Boutonniere. You know what it's called?
2: Yes.
3: Yeah.
1: What do you... it's a flower.
2: Yeah.
1: You do know that, right? Okay. clowns don't look human. They don't look like a human. So you're a little scared of them.
2: Yeah.
1: Anyway. This is my list of why I hate clowns. Exaggerated facial features. The color of the makeup reminds you of death, disease, and blood.
2: And you know, I used to dress up like different characters. And I did parties for kids. And I did do clowns, but I refused to do white makeup, like the white face makeup, because I said, nope, I'll do flowers and little hearts on my face and little rainbows. You're not getting a, painted on smile, nothing like that.
1: Because years later, it'll come back and haunt you.
2: Yeah.
1: Oh, there's Danielle wearing white face.
2: I would look in the mirror and give myself a heart attack, and we did not want that.
3: What about John Wayne Gacy? I feel like that's good reason to not like
2: clowns. Oh, my gosh, please.
1: The kid-loving clown?
3: Creepy.
1: That was creepy.
2: And when you go in a haunted house, like at Halloween, a lot of times they have the clown room, and let me tell you, I run and start screaming and put my hands over my ears and go, no, and I keep going.
1: Well, okay, so clowns. People are afraid of them, especially Danielle.
6: Elvis Duran.
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8: All the geeks love it when we start the show like that on May 4th. Yeah, you're one of them, Nate. Nate is our premier geek. I mean, is this really a special day? I mean, how do you celebrate May the 4th, really?
9: You know...
8: I can't hear you. What? Oh, my God, Nate. Never mind. Well, I'll get back to you in a minute.
10: There's junk in there.
8: Yeah, there's junk, but it's not in his trunk.
10: Are you supposed to talk like Yoda all day? Speak like Yoda?
11: Yes, I do, I will.
10: Yeah, something like that.
8: Whatever the hell he is. Anyway, well, so May the 4th be with you.
10: Yeah.
11: And you too, Elvis Duran.
8: I can't wait till it's over.
10: I keep hearing my name. May the.
8: Oh, that's
10: May
8: right.
10: The 4th.
8: Is that how you say? See,
10: yeah.
8: People say May the.
10: Yeah, it's May the.
8: It's May the.
10: Yeah, and I always say, it's like May the 4th be with you. May the. Yeah.
8: Okay.
10: This is fun. What a day.
8: What a day. So, Nate, what does this day mean to you, well, the geeks and other just, geeks?
9: Boy, my voice. It's just a big day. If you're a Star Wars fan, it's a whole universe that you got to experience throughout the course of your life. And there's a great, huge, big movie coming up in a couple of weeks.
10: Mm-hmm.
9: The Mandalorian and Grogu.
12: Yeah, I know.
8: Oh, wow.
12: You're going to be the first in line.
9: Baby Yoda.
8: Well, speaking of movies, aww. Danielle went to see Devil Wears Prada, too. We got to get into that in a little bit. Yeah. Good morning, Danielle.
12: Good morning.
8: Good morning, Gandhi.
12: Hello.
8: Hello, Scary.
13: Hello.
8: Hello, Straight Nate.
14: Buenos dias.
8: Buenos dias, Nate. There's Scotty B at Master Control. Hi, Scotty. What marathon did Scotty B run this weekend? Do we know?
10: He did a bike thing,
13: yeah,
10: I saw.
13: He did a five-borough bike tour.
8: A five-borough bike tour?
13: 40 miles.
8: Oh, my God. And good morning, Froggy in beautiful Tampa. How you doing? How you feeling?
15: Good morning. I'm good. Yeah, I'm great.
8: Mm-hmm. And let's see, who did I miss? Diamond! Where's Diamond?
16: Good morning.
8: Just hey. My diamond. And Garrett's here making sure we're pushing the right buttons.
17: Garrett!
8: We went to this incredible party last night, and guess who performed? John Summit. John Summit is now my hero.
10: Oh, wow.
12: Nice.
10: I didn't know anything about him until last night.
8: Really?
10: Yeah, nothing.
8: Oh, love him. Scary, let me play a John Summit song.
17: Yes, please. One of those ones that made him famous, Where You Are.
8: Okay.
18: Do you-

0: Wow. Love him. John Summit, last night at our big party. That was amazing. It's, you know what? He went from mild-mannered accountant. Now he's 31-year-old worldwide superstar on the ones and twos, everybody. I love him. I love him. We got to get him on the show.
1: Yes, please.
0: Please, thank you. Anyway, let's go talk to our first caller of the day. It's celebrating his birthday all month long, beginning today. Happy birthday, Adam in Lancaster, PA.
2: Happy birthday.
3: Thank you very much.
0: Yeah, starting it
3: with
0: us.
3: Thank you.
0: You know what? It's all downhill from here. We are the big super surprise of the day. So, no, how are you celebrating today, Adam, other than, you know, starting your day with us?
3: So, I'm actually working today. We started yesterday, went to my favorite pizza place in Lancaster, Pizzeria Luca. Mm-hmm, has great pizza. And then we'll be doing little things all week. And then on the weekend, my daughter's coming up, and we're going to celebrate the weekend and celebrate Mother's Day as well.
0: There you go.
3: So I'm looking forward to a good week. Just have to get through work first.
0: I know. You will. You will get through this. You know, Adam, when I was younger, when it was your birthday, it was that day. And now people's birthdays last a week, sometimes a month. Like Diamond's. Diamond's birthday has been going on for like a quarter of a century.
4: Yep.
0: We're not allowed to not celebrate our birthday. I think I like this new birthday thing. Do we all agree?
4: No, I hate it.
0: What do you mean? Why?
4: Because do you know how many people's birthdays I have to celebrate? And if every one of them is celebrating for a month, that's my entire life. My life is celebrating people's birthdays.
0: They overlap?
4: Enough.
5: I feel like you should,
3: but as you get older, you know, you want to celebrate more.
0: What's that, Danielle?
5: Oh. I think that if you have lots of different friends, then maybe you can, like, this friend gets this day, that friend gets this week. You know what I mean? Like, I don't think we all have to celebrate it all month. Do you know what I mean? Because I'm not doing that.
6: Yeah, you celebrate your birthday. It's right. Not called your birth month. It's your birthday.
0: You know what? I was having lunch with Nate the other day, and we were talking to our server, and she says that she's celebrating her half birthday. Remember that?
4: Oh,
0: that
4: God.
0: Woman?
4: Oh.
0: And Nate looked at her. You know Nate has no filter. He's like, get out. Get the F out of here. A half birthday?
4: Diamond does the same thing.
6: That's unbelievable.
0: Nate was mad.
5: I thought kids did that. Like half birthdays.
0: Like waiters. Well, Adam, happy birthday. I hope you have the best day ever and the best week leading up to Mother's Day. What do you have for our friend, the birthday boy, Adam?
3: Thank you.
7: Elvis Duran in the Morning Show birthday shirt, which I write happy birthday on. How about that?
0: Oh, we're going to write happy birthday on your shirt.
5: Okay.
3: All right, that sounds great. I appreciate that. Thank you, guys.
0: You'll wear that when you wash the car, stuff like that.
3: Yeah, I've been listening to you guys since when I listened to the other show when I lived in New York. I won't tell you what the other show was.
5: Good.
0: Oh, okay. They're probably not there anymore.
3: No, they're not. So I switched over, and I've been listening to you. I'm from Queens, New York, originally. So
0: love it.
3: For years.
0: Well, Adam, happy birthday. It's an honor to have you here today. You go party hard, man. Have a great one. Oh, hold on 1 second.
3: Thank you,
0: happy Albert. Birthday. Happy birthday to Adam.
5: Happy birthday, Adam.
0: All right, let's roll into the three things we need to know. Gandhi, I'm assuming you may have a story about an airline?
4: I sure do.
0: That's coming up in a few seconds?
4: We're going to get to that in a minute, yes.
0: All right, what's going on?
4: President Trump says that the U.S. will begin escorting commercial ships through the Strait of Hormuz, showing no indication that he's prepared to accept a recent proposal from Tehran aimed at ending the conflict. The escorts started today with officials describing the move as a response to requests from several unnamed countries not directly involved in the fighting that asked Washington to help free ships currently unable to move through the waterway. Trump said the move is for the good of Iran, the Middle East, and the U.S. Rudy Giuliani is reportedly in critical condition in a hospital in Florida. A spokesman said in a statement that he was stable with no update given as to what exactly happened. The statement went on to say Giuliani is a fighter who has faced every challenge in his life with unwavering strength, and he's fighting with that same level of strength as we speak. President Trump said on Truth Social that Giuliani was a true warrior and the best mayor in New York City history.
0: Without doubt.
4: Giuliani is 81 years old.
0: Rudy Giuliani was, you know, Scary, you'll agree with this, he was, in his mayoral time, the best mayor New York City ever had.
4: Yep.
1: I would agree with that.
0: What happened after that, I can't tell you, but he was incredible. Danielle, you agree with that?
5: Oh, 100%. He was like the hero. People wanted him to be president of the United States when he was mayor.
0: Yeah, without doubt.
4: Yeah. And finally, it happened. The sudden collapse of Spirit Airlines is impacting thousands of employees and travelers. The discount carrier announced early Saturday that it canceled all flights and is going out of business after failing to reach a deal for a government bailout.
0: Wow.
4: Spirit said in a statement that passengers who booked flights with credit cards and debit cards will automatically get refunds. Meanwhile, Delta says reduced non-refundable fares are being offered through Friday for all domestic markets where Spirit operates. Excuse me. Oh,
0: yep.
4: Other airlines are offering similar aid to Spirit customers. And if you've seen the chaos, it was going down everywhere. People were stranded. People were saying they were getting price gouged to come down. It's wild. So good luck. If you're on Spirit, don't even go to the airport. Your ticket's not going to work. Figure something else out. And those are your three things.
0: It's crazy. If you go to their website, you see this message saying, hey, basically you're out of luck. Bye.
5: Yeah. Wow.
4: They warned us.
0: We talked about it. We said, yep. You know what? They will. If they do, there was a chance they would, and they did, pull the plug, and then they just push the button, and right. It turns off an airline.
5: That's crazy.
4: And that's all. Yeah, this is wild.
0: It is Monday. Are you ready for your Monday?
5: Yeah.
0: Let's go.
1: Hello?
0: Yeah, hello, lady.
8: Come on.
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6: What a weekend. Well, it's over. The good news is it was a great weekend. The bad news, it's over. I do want to find out what everyone did over the weekend. Danielle, how was your weekend?
7: It was fantastic.
6: Talk about it.
7: So Friday, I went to see Lost Boys on Broadway. And it
6: How was it?
7: Oh, my gosh. It was insane.
6: God, add that to my list of 1,000 things you've seen I want to see.
7: There are so many good things about this show, and it was just so amazing. I mean, it was incredible. I'll talk about it more later. Then we went and saw Devil Wears Prada 2.
6: That okay, was incredible. Talk about it.
7: That was, I didn't know what to expect. I was a little nervous, and it was so good. It paid. It was really respectful to the first movie. A lot of jokes about the first movie. Just little tidbits. It was filmed around our area where we work, which was so special to me. It was beautiful. Bubbies was even in it. It was so cool to see Bubbies. Yeah. It was awesome. So that was cool. And then yesterday, my nephew Andy had his first communion. So we had a huge party with the family and it was wonderful. So a fantastic weekend. It was really great.
6: Gandhi, your weekend, yes. How was it?
9: It was incredible. I spent it with you guys, so that was nice.
6: Oh, that's why it was incredible. You were with me.
9: Yeah, we did some really cool stuff last night, and then the night before, I didn't realize that I was doing something ridiculous as I was doing it, but...
6: What'd you do?
9: Well, I really wanted to get a massage, because my body's just been, like, all over the place lately, so mm-hmm. I looked up a place online, and it looked wonderful. I had 5-star reviews. I saw pictures, reached out to them. Booked a massage. It wasn't even like a cheap, icky massage. It was like a massage. I showed up and it was in someone's apartment.
6: Oh, really?
9: Yeah. So I was like, ooh, what do I do? So I was like, can I just look around for a second? So I went in and I opened all the doors to see if there was anyone else hiding. And then I was like, you know what? F it. Let's do it.
6: You opened up all the doors in the stranger's apartment to see if anyone was hiding?
9: Yeah, I was just like, this seems like something out of a movie where I'm getting a massage and then someone just creeps out and murders me. I don't know. So I opened up all the doors and I looked in.
6: Okay.
9: Yeah, and then I was like, yeah, okay, let's do this. It's very creepy, really weird.
7: It's someone's
9: apartment. Yeah. Insane, yeah.
6: Okay, but good massage?
9: Great massage, okay. Yeah.
6: Okay, I'm going to get to what we did last night in a little while.
9: Okay.
6: I want to save that.
9: Yeah.
6: What about you, Nate? Did you just stay home and cough up phlegm all weekend?
10: Pretty much. You know, I always wonder this when I'm sick and I'm congested and blowing my nose and coughing.
9: Yeah.
10: How can my body produce that much mucus?
9: Yeah, seriously. Always.
10: Oh, you guys true. Think the
6: it's
10: same
6: a factory.
10: Thing?
6: Oh, you're yeah. a mucus factory. Yeah, yeah. Yeah, I did the same thing.
10: Like, I've been blowing my nose for 2 days. I'm like, I should be about 47 pounds at this point.
6: Right.
10: Like, how am I still a human being after going through that?
6: It's interesting. I don't even know how that process works. I don't even want to talk about how mucus is formed.
10: Yeah, I don't want to get into the nitty gritty of it, but it's like, where does all this stuff come from?
6: But so it was Thursday. On Thursday's show, I looked over at one point and Nate, you could just see the word bubble above his head. Someone just kill me.
9: Yeah.
6: You were so sick Thursday.
9: Well, I think he was asleep at one point.
10: I think I was. I think I pretty much determined it. My allergy shots have worn off. I don't know if that's physically possible. Mm. I got to Google that, Google. But I think that's what's happened.
7: Can you get new ones?
10: I think I can, but do I really want to go through that? I mean,
6: I'll tell you this, though.
10: Years.
6: You know, I'm not sick. It's just allergies. You know what? No, we know better. Because we were all sick.
9: Yeah.
6: We had this weird sickness going around. Danielle had it. She gave it to all of us,
7: no,
6: as you know.
7: No, Diamonds gave it to all of us. Diamonds.
6: By the way, the reason I'm bringing this up with Danielle is because we all have this thing with Danielle. Danielle loves to point her finger at people who she thinks infects the world.
9: That's it. You know what, though? In this case, I will say, I think Danielle and I made a mistake. Because both of us didn't feel well, and we looked at each other and we're like, I don't feel well. Neither of us, we're like, this is more than allergies. But we did come to work.
6: Well, you did.
9: Yeah, we should have stayed home.
6: So if I point the finger at Danielle, she's like, no, I didn't. Why is it me?
9: You can point it at me.
7: I'll tell you why I came to work. Because no one else gave a you-know-what, and they all come to work. So I said, you know what?
10: See,
7: I don't give a flying you-know-what.
10: I didn't come to work when I knew I was sick.
7: But we already,
10: there you go.
7: But we already had that, so it wouldn't make a difference.
10: No, that was my allergies. And
0: okay,
10: then,
0: all right. Here he goes, the allergies.
6: All right. Okay. So that... So, in closing, that was Nate's weekend. Scary, did you have a good weekend?
1: I did. Prior to meeting you guys here in Miami last night, I went to take my girlfriend to this wonderful restaurant, which you guys have been to.
6: Moresh.
1: For her birthday.
6: So good.
1: My amazing Mediterranean food. 10 out of 10. We'll be back. And I put together a floor lamp. Yay.
0: Wow. Scary.
1: Adding to my new apartment.
6: Nice. What about you, Frog? How was your weekend?
8: We had a good weekend. We went and ate at some restaurants we used to eat at when we lived here 24 years ago.
6: In Tampa?
8: Saw a bunch of friends. Yeah, saw some friends. Went to a graduation party. A friend of ours, their daughter graduated from University of Florida over the weekend. So we saw a lot of friends, ate a lot of cool places.
6: Beautiful.
0: Nice.
6: Well, I tell you what, we also toasted Uncle Johnny this past weekend. It was 2 years ago, I believe Saturday, right?
1: Yeah.
6: Two years ago Saturday that Uncle Johnny flew to heaven. And... if you followed Elvis Duran's show on Instagram, you saw this incredible video that Deanna made. And it's Uncle Johnny, when he was like, before he got sick, he was fast. He was on it.
0: Oh, yeah.
6: He didn't know where he was, but half the time. But that was Uncle Johnny. But anyway, so we said goodbye again to Uncle Johnny over the weekend. And three of us are in Miami right now. I'm here with Gandhi and Scary. We went to this incredible party last night. I want to get into that in a little bit. Let's do the horoscopes. I think Danielle and Scotty B, the cyclist. So you did the 5-borough bike race over the weekend?
11: Yes. It was so cool. It went through all 5 boroughs of New York City, so you got to see everything. It really was a tour, and it was 40 miles of riding. It was about 4 hours, and it was just such a blast. And
6: you
11: I feel fine.
6: This relationship you're in now is really, really changing your life for an incredible better.
11: Yeah. And maybe I'll live longer. Who knows?
6: Maybe. We love her. She's doing great things for you.
11: Yeah.
6: All right, horoscopes. Let's do it.
7: All right. So if it is your birthday today, Will Arnett, Lance Bass, Rory McIlroy, happy birthday
10: McElroy.
7: To all of you.
10: McIlroy.
7: McIlroy. Can I ask who is Rory McIlroy?
0: The best golfer in the world.
10: That's
6: Froggy. Dude.
7: Who is it?
8: Yeah. The second best golfer in the world.
7: That's why I have no idea.
0: Oh, the second.
7: That's why I have no idea who they are. Sorry.
8: Yeah, he's pretty good at golf.
7: Love you, Frog, but you know. All right, Taurus. A smart choice around money, work, or timing puts you in a stronger position. Trust your instincts. Your day's an 8.
11: Gemini last-minute plans have main character energy today. Say yes before you talk yourself out of it. Your day's a 9.
7: Hey, Cancer. Not everything needs your attention today. Step back. Help, helps you see what really matters. So make sure you do that. Your day's a 6.
11: My fellow Leos, attention is easy to get, but respect is the real goal. Move like you know the difference. Your day's an 8.
7: Hey, Virgo, something you put in place earlier starts to pay off. Stay consistent. It's working. Your day's a 7.
11: Libra, decision time. Sitting in the middle isn't helping anyone. Your day is an 8.
7: Hi, Scorpio. What you've been holding back is ready to come out. Say it cleanly and mean it. Your day is a 10. I think that meant say it clearly, but they wrote cleanly, so let's go back. Say it clearly and mean it. Your day's a 10.
11: Sagittarius, restless energy builds fast today. A change of scene could fix more than you think. Your day is a 9.
7: Capricorn, start with the task you've been dodging. Once it's done, the rest of the day feels a lot less heavy. Your day is a 5.
11: Aquarius, a casual conversation could turn surprisingly useful. Stay present, even if it starts off light. Your day is a 7.
7: Pisces, somebody's actions say more than their words today. Believe what you see. Your day is a 9.
11: And Aries, you've got energy to spare, but it needs a target. Pick one thing and go all in. Your day is a 6. And those are your Monday morning horoscopes.
6: Hey, this happened the other day, and again today, people are texting in saying, hey, you never played It's Gonna Be May.
7: Oh, we did.
6: You see, no, we did. You play that on the last day of
10: April.
1: Right. We played it April 30th, confirmed.
6: But the words are, it's gonna be May.
0: Right. Not, it's now right. May.
6: It's now May.
8: It's now May.
6: For the next 31 days, it's May. No, it's okay. So we have a connection.
0: We do.
6: We have a connection. What's it called? Connection.
0: One connection.
6: This is connections number 84.
0: Yeah.
6: It says S on here. You typed S.
0: Oh.
6: So it's connection or connections?
0: Connections.
6: Connection.
0: But we have a connection. The game is connections. We have a connection.
6: Guys, can you believe Gandhi's done 84 of these?
7: 84 connections?
1: Yes.
7: Yeah.
1: Didn't you start at 45, though?
7: No.
6: And whoever said that Gotti doesn't do any work, well, she does connections.
7: Who said that?
6: Danielle.
7: Damn it, Danielle.
6: All right, so these four pieces of sound have something in common.
7: Yes.
6: Let's try to figure it out.
12: They're all in line. We're ready for the start. They're off.
6: Oh, I think I'm putting it together.
7: Okay.
6: Let me play it again.
7: Okay.
6: I know what two of them have in common.
7: Oh, okay.
6: Hold on. One more time.
12: They're all in line. We're ready for the start. They're off.
6: Okay. What do those four pieces of sound have in common?
7: Something.
6: Does anyone here in the room know? Other than Gandhi? No.
7: I think I have an idea, but not, you know.
6: I'm on. Okay. Is it a tough one?
7: I didn't think so.
6: All right. All right. So call now. Diamond's waiting for your call at 800-242-0100. What do those four pieces of sound have in common? One more time. Here we go.
12: They're all in line. We're ready for the start. They're off. Okay.
6: All right. 800-242-0100.
1: The music one is throwing me off.
6: Yeah.
7: Oh.
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7: Good morning.
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2: Oh my God, I'm doing fantastic. I cannot believe I'm talking to you guys.
1: Elvis Duran in the morning show.
3: I'm offended.
4: Why?
3: Of what you just said during the song.
4: Oh, that you can't cosplay poor?
3: Did you hear this, Danielle?
4: What?
3: Okay, so we went to... We were invited to Carbone Beach.
4: Yeah, right.
3: The big party. Danielle was invited. Everyone in the room was invited.
4: Yeah.
3: But you didn't make it.
4: No.
3: So we had our own table, and Scary was there, and Gandhi was there, and some other friends of ours. But it's a lot of wealthy, wealthy people that pay for their tables,
4: like,
3: right?
4: Dripping with wealth type of people. Yeah, absolutely. Okay. And I said, I have no business being in rooms like that.
3: Why?
4: What because do you mean? I'm not one of them.
3: Doesn't matter if
4: I'm
3: you're
4: an
3: one
4: imposter.
3: Of them. You're one of the people in the room that's partying. It has nothing to do with how much money you have.
4: I'm a friend. I get to latch on.
3: I guarantee most of the people, a lot of people there were latchers on.
4: Ooh, I don't know.
3: Yeah, absolutely.
5: Absolutely.
3: But see, Daniel Gandhi walks in and says, there was not a real face in the place.
4: Oh, really?
3: And I said, I take offense to that. Then I stopped and remembered, I've had a facelift.
4: Yeah. There was a moment that somebody we were with leaned over and said, I think you may have the only real face in here. And they looked at me and said, what about the boobs? Are those real? I was like, they are. They are. We're all real here.
3: So you're saying I'm cosplaying poor?
4: Well, you said they're not my people either.
3: They're not
4: I'm
3: my
4: not
3: people.
4: Rich, please.
3: I do not relate with those people in there. I don't.
4: You may not relate to them, but you are one of them.
3: I'm not one of
4: them. Yes, that's what I said. You're cosplaying poor. Yes, you are. You're one of them.
6: Oh my God.
3: Okay. There's a guy at our table who is he's a billionaire.
4: Yeah.
3: We're not best friends or anything.
4: Yeah.
6: Right.
3: He's the most normal acting person I've ever met.
4: Acting being the key word. I bet if you look at his phone, there's some weird stuff going on in there.
3: Not at all.
4: He's a bad guy, but just like, oh yeah, sure, I'd like to buy the Mets, no problem. Like stuff like that.
5: Oh my God.
4: Yeah. Come on, you guys know I'm right. Why are you all acting like this is real?
7: No, I agree with you, Gandhi.
4: Thank you,
7: Froggy. 100%. Caden and I, 2 years ago, we went to the Masters golf tournament in Augusta, Georgia. And we were in this little area that was a private area. And I looked at him and I leaned over. I said, we're the poorest two idiots in here. He said, without a doubt.
4: Without a doubt.
7: We had no business in this place. I couldn't carry on a conversation with one person in there other than golf. I had nothing in common with these people.
3: Okay,
7: one single thing.
3: Look, by virtue of what we all do for a living, we're always in situations. All of us, Danielle, Nate, Scary, Gandhi, Froggy. We get invited to these fundraisers and things like that, and it's all very wealthy people just dripping in diamonds and fake boobs, fake faces, fake everything. But it doesn't mean we're one of them.
5: Yeah. Elvis can't play in that arena.
3: No,
5: on Friday night, there were billionaires row there with CEOs of companies. Elvis isn't that guy. I mean,
3: I don't like being called that guy.
4: Okay. I won't call you that guy. But it doesn't mean you're not that guy.
5: You
4: but
5: know,
4: I won't call you that.
5: He's somewhere in the middle.
6: I think
3: what do you mean in the middle?
6: No,
4: he's not.
6: I think he is somewhere in the middle. I agree. I think.
3: What do you mean?
6: He's
3: I'm
6: not
3: bougie. I'm not bougie. It's scary.
6: Are you?
3: Scary.
6: Wait.
3: Scary is 50,000 times more bougie than me.
4: No,
3: yes, he is.
6: Scary
4: wants to be.
6: Scary pretends to be that guy.
4: Exactly.
5: I'm a hanger-on. I'm on the other end of the spectrum.
3: I'm a dingleberry too.
4: No, Scary wants
3: I'm
4: to
3: hanging,
4: be that guy.
3: I'm hanging on a little butt hair of the rich people.
4: Please, you are that guy. And then Scary and I, we get to come along with you because you're nice.
7: Yeah, but you can take Elvis to a poor place, and he's fine. You take Scary to a poor place, he feels out of sorts, and he don't want to be there.
4: Oh, yeah, he does.
5: I'm not that guy. I'm a hanger on.
3: Right,
5: I'm a hanger
3: Nate,
5: on. I'm a Klingon. I'm a Klingon.
8: I actually agree with Elvis because, you know, does Elvis have money? Yes, he does.
3: No, I don't.
8: You
3: this
8: do.
3: You know why? You know, here's why I have no money. Because I buy you guys breakfast every day.
8: There you go.
4: See, that's very
8: mistake.
4: Nice of you.
8: But what I'm going to say is this, is that you look at someone in their free time where they want to be. And Elvis is hanging out at AMA or some bar and just hanging out like a normal person.
3: Right. Exactly. I don't drive a McLaren.
8: Exactly.
4: He's cosplaying poor.
3: Okay, I'm done with you. Hey, oh my God, we have to do this. We have a special connections done by the poor gal across the hall, Gandhi.
7: The real
4: it's
7: poor
4: me.
7: Gal.
4: It is I.
3: The poor gal.
4: Just trying to rub my pennies together.
3: I've had it with all of you. All right, here we go. We'll get to that party later because it was a great party.
4: It was.
3: Not a real face in the house except for Gandhi. All right, okay, here's your connections. Connections 84 from Gandhi, the poor gal in the corner over
4: Hello.
3: There. and people are getting it. This is okay. Easier than we thought.
4: Good.
3: Okay, here we go. These four pieces of sound have something in common.
9: We're all in line. We're ready for the start. They're off.
3: All right, let's see if Kristen, line 9, can tell us what those four pieces of sound have in common. Good morning, Kristen.
8: You know what? Some of these callers might not be the right ones.
3: Okay, okay.
8: Diamond lost a few of them.
3: Okay. All right, then we're okay. Let's get line 2 then. Go to line 2. See if that one. Hello, is this Bree from Syracuse?
10: This is.
3: Oh, thank God. Thank you, sweet Jesus.
10: Good morning. Right.
3: Good morning, Bree. Okay, here are the four pieces of sound.
9: We're all in line. We're ready for the start. They're off.
3: All right, Bree, what do they have in common?
10: I think they're all sounds of summer.
4: Oh.
3: Sounds of summer.
4: No.
3: That's
10: or like summertime sounds.
3: Yeah.
10: Is that not right?
3: But no, that's not.
4: You're
3: but
4: circling the airport.
3: It's a nice try.
4: Yeah.
3: And we love you, Bree.
10: Okay. Thank you. I love you guys, too. I've been listening for a long time, so I appreciate
3: thank you. You're representing in Orange Country. We love Syracuse. All right. Thank you, Bree. Thank you so much.
10: Thank you guys so much. Have a good one.
3: You too. Line 15 is Jenny.
8: Jenny is no longer with us.
3: She passed away while on hold.
8: Jenny. No longer with us.
3: She passed away while everyone's accusing me of being bougie. Do we have anyone else?
8: Diamond is furiously typing, so give her one.
3: Well, just tell her, hold up a number.
8: How about
3: just,
8: 4? Sandra.
3: Line 4, Sandra. Hello, Sandra.
11: Sandra, but good morning. How are you?
3: Oh, Sandra. I'm sorry, Sandra. I apologize. All right, Sandra. These four pieces of sound, is it Sandra or Sandra? Sandra, right? Yes.
11: Yes, with an O.
3: Oh, Sondra.
8: What?
11: No. Everybody gets it wrong. I can't believe I'm actually on the phone with you guys. This is hilarious.
3: Well, I love it. Okay, hold on, Sondra. Here are the four pieces of sound.
9: We're all in line. We're ready for the start. They're off.
3: All right. What do they have in common?
11: All of these things happen in May.
3: The sounds of May.
4: Yes! Good job.
3: All right. So name the sounds, Gandhi.
4: All right. It's F1, the Formula One races. Then it's Cinco de Mayo tomorrow.
3: Right.
4: Birds, because it's springtime. And the last one. Oh, what is the last one? Oh, the Kentucky Derby.
3: Oh, Kentucky Derby.
4: Yeah.
3: That's right.
11: Kentucky Derby.
3: Yes. You got the sounds of May.
4: Good job, Sondra.
3: Good going, Sondra. Sondra, what do you have for Sondra?
8: Sondra's going to get the Elvis Duran in the Morning Show T-shirt.
3: Here's the T-shirt. It's on the way. Beautiful.
11: My students will be thrilled when I walk in with it.
3: Oh, hold on now. Is this like National Teachers Month or something?
4: Let me look it up.
3: The reason I'm asking, someone just sent a text and said, what are you doing for teachers this month?
4: Oh,
11: that's right, it is teachers month, yeah.
4: It's teachers week right now.
3: Okay, teachers week.
4: At this moment, yeah.
3: Well, happy teachers week. What do you teach, Sondra?
8: Sondra.
11: I teach health and physical education in high school.
3: All right.
4: It could also be Sondra.
3: It could be.
4: Yeah.
3: But it's Sondra.
4: And it is throughout May. And the nurses also slide in here, too.
3: That's right.
4: Yeah.
3: Because there's always a competition because we love our nurses and our teachers the most.
4: Right.
3: And they're competing. Right. All right. We love you, sir. Have a beautiful day. Thanks for being a teacher. Hold on one second. We love old her. She's awesome. Sindra.
4: Oh, my Sindra? God.
3: Sindra? Anyway. One more thought.
4: Uh-huh.
3: I'm not bougie.
4: Yes, you are.
3: No, Scary is the bougiest person on this show.
4: Scary, if Scary had the power you have, it would be insane.
3: No. You're talking about... Uh-huh. Okay, go ahead.
4: But...
3: What?
4: You have the power and you are bougie. And that is okay. It's great. You should be. You've worked hard. You've earned your money. You should just roll around in it like Scrooge McDuck.
3: I do not.
4: Oh, my God.
7: You did once get a hotel room to make... Number 2.
4: You did. Yeah.
6: Yeah.
4: And there was a time when an alarm company called you and they said your alarms are going off and you said, which house?
3: I'm moving on.
4: Okay.
3: We
7: moving on.
3: Danielle's report is on the way. Danielle, thank you for, you know, Danielle's actually not picking on me. She's actually in my corner today being nice.
4: Is it picking on you to be like, damn,
3: yes,
4: you have money?
3: It is.
4: That's
3: you are a tortured soul. I hate you.
4: Okay.
3: You just wait till we take this break. I'm going to come over there and beat you.
4: Oh, boy. With a roll of dollars.
3: A roll of dollars. My money roll.
4: Yes.
3: What do you have coming up, Danielle?
6: The Oscars made a major tweak to their eligibility rules, and Post Malone is postponing some tour dates.
3: Mm. He's Post Maloning his tour dates? Oh, sorry. Am I too wealthy to tell jokes?
4: No, that's okay. Rich people can be funny.
3: Okay.
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3: Yeah, may the 4th be with you, you Star Wars geek.
39: And also with you.
3: And with you. So, I mean...
40: Talk like Yoda, we will. Oh, yeah, we're talking like Yoda, we all will.
3: Nate, I guess Nate is now officially the only Star Wars geek on the show.
8: How are you guys not Star Wars fans? Scary, you of all people.
39: I'm a fan, but I'm not to your extreme.
3: Yeah, yeah, you're extreme.
39: I don't know all the characters' names the way you do.
8: Oh, come on.
40: He doesn't.
4: I tried really hard to get into it, and I just couldn't do it. I couldn't follow along.
8: Well, I will say interested. This. I think they really kind of squeezed all of the milk out of that udder that they could. And
3: wow, what a visual.
8: Because yeah. I'm a purist. I kind of grew up with the original trilogy, and then I kind of, you know, the prequels, I was like, all right, it's okay.
3: I saw them all. I just thought they were just weird. But it's okay. It's okay. We can all get along now.
4: I'm glad you have a day, Nate.
8: Thank you.
4: You're welcome.
3: You do have your...
40: A day I have.
6: I didn't realize he was such a nerd for this.
3: No, Nate is a nerd on many levels. But you know what? To be fair, Gandhi, you are a science nerd.
4: Absolutely.
3: We all have our nerds. So yeah. So Froggy is a golf nerd.
6: Yeah. I'm a theater nerd.
3: Daniel, definitely a theater nerd.
4: Yep.
3: Scary's just a friggin' nerd.
39: I'm a music nerd.
3: He is a music nerd. Let's see. What kind of nerd is Scotty? Scotty's just a weirdo.
0: Oh, I'm a currency
4: a coupon.
0: Nerd.
4: Yeah. Oh, and a coupon nerd.
8: And a VHS porn nerd.
0: No, I don't have any more of that.
4: Oh, please.
3: So, you know, we all have our nerdy things.
6: That is true.
3: But nerdy means enthusiast.
6: Yeah.
4: Yes.
3: I'm trying to give it a positive
4: spin. You're all in on it. Yeah.
3: Hey, so in Miami, the F1 race over the weekend, the weather in Miami was god-awful on yesterday. So they had to move some things from Sunday to Saturday. So we didn't go because we didn't, you know, So when if you're at the F1 race, right, and you're watching the cars go by, do they go by again? I mean, it's not like a round track.
0: It's laps?
4: So I looked it up, and it said that they do 44 to 78 laps, depending on how big the lap is. So I'm guessing that they go by multiple times. I don't know.
3: But it's not like in an arena. Like it's not like NASCAR.
39: No, they just turn left and go around in circles every, like, 8 seconds. Yeah. You see them, right?
8: I think it's supposed to be a certain mileage or something like that.
39: It's like a tour of the city.
3: Okay. You guys call me bougie.
4: Yeah.
3: You see, I would get off more going to the Iowa State Fair and going to that thing that they have at the arena where the cars run into each other. What do they call it?
0: Demolition derby?
3: I would rather see a demolition derby. It's like riding around town with Danielle driving.
6: 100%.
39: Or a monster truck.
4: I love that.
3: Danielle lives in her own demolition derby. No, see, I would rather do that.
6: Yeah.
3: Over NASCAR as well. I want to see the demolition derby because these cars, you know, they pay like $45 a car. They, as long as they start, they can run into each other.
4: And those big monster trucks like crush the other
3: little
4: cars.
3: I want to see that. That's my speed.
39: I was a fan of Bigfoot.
3: Is that what they're called?
8: Monster Jam.
39: The monster truck, yeah. Bigfoot.
3: I want to see one of those.
8: Don't forget Grave Digger.
6: Oh, you know, Grave Digger's like the famous guy, isn't he? Like Grave Digger. Yeah.
3: So I was invited to get up in one of those rigs one time because this is years ago.
6: Yeah.
3: And so you climb up, you know, you have to take an escalator basically to get into this truck. And we took pictures in there. And he drove us around, and it was kind of fun. So when we got out, I was like, thank you. That was so much fun. I opened the door, and I fell to the ground.
6: Oh, God.
3: It was like, it fell like 45 feet to the ground out of this truck.
4: Two stories.
3: What a dumbass I was.
6: In Wildwood, New Jersey, they have like this one area where you can pay to go in the monster trucks on the sand, right? Mm-hmm. So when we did it one year, but when the monster truck comes to get you, it comes up to where the boardwalk is, and you know the boardwalk is raised so that you can just get into the truck.
3: Oh, nice. That's convenient.
6: It drops you right back off, right there, so you can get right out of the truck and not
4: fall. Oh, my God.
6: Yeah, it's actually really cool.
3: Now, Nate, you're from the world of yes. those big trucks, aren't you?
8: Yeah. Well, we would go to these all the time, right? We would go to the tractor pulls and the monster truck rallies. Yeah.
3: Oh, a tractor pull. I love a tractor pull.
8: I was heartbroken when I found out that there's more than one Bigfoot. Did you know this? The Bigfoot truck with the big tires that rolls over the other cars? Yeah. There's more than one. I grew up my whole life thinking, oh, my God, we finally got to see Bigfoot. And then I come to find out there's, like, big feet everywhere.
3: Big feet.
8: I was heartbroken.
3: The big feet fleet.
6: Aww.
8: Yeah.
3: Wow. Poor guy growing up in Erie.
8: Yeah.
3: We have so many reasons to be heartbroken, and this is the main one.
8: Yeah. We would go to tractor pulls, Erie Speedway. That was so much fun.
3: See, that's my speed, so don't even start with me. Don't you ever call me bougie again. I love demolition derby.
4: You can be bougie and love crushing things. I get it.
39: How about dog racing?
4: Oh, Lord.
3: I've been to dog races.
39: Yeah. Around the tracks?
3: Yeah, I've been there. I don't see how it fits in, but okay.
39: No, I'm just saying, as opposed to horse racing, like Kentucky Derby, and then there's the dog
3: racing. Yeah, the horse racing is beyond, I'm not into horse racing.
4: Okay.
3: See, not bougie.
4: I love that you're trying to find all the bougie things you're not into.
3: I'm justifying my non-bouginess.
4: See that? I don't like that.
3: All right.
0: Candelabra's not his thing.
3: All my candelabras have been broken. Okay, we got to move on before you start. Before you start pummeling me again, Danielle, yes. Who went to see another play this weekend? I'm sure. What'd you see over the weekend?
6: I went to see the Lost Boys. Lost Boys, yeah.
3: I'm gonna go see it. Take me, Danielle. I want to go see a theater. I want to go see a show with you.
6: I'm gonna take you to see a show very soon. We're gonna plan that. We're gonna go. So yeah.
3: All right, definitely. Mommy.
6: All right.
3: Thank you.
6: All right. The Devil Wears Prada 2 won the North American box office this weekend. The sequel film pulled in $77 million, more than enough to grab first place in its debut weekend. Globally, it debuted with $233 million, and I have to say, I got to see it. it. It is amazing. Lots of nods to the original movie. New York City looks beautiful. It was filmed around where we work. It's a great storyline. It really was fabulous. And I just really enjoyed it. So that was awesome. And I have to thank the Cranford Theater for sending me with Garrett the popcorn box.
3: Hey! Oh my God, that's the popcorn box?
6: I got the purse, the popcorn box purse. So
3: that's beautiful.
6: It is. It's so cool, right?
3: Yeah. So, Danielle, I think I said this the other day, but correct me if I'm wrong, and you've sort of mentioned it.
6: Yeah.
3: Actually, Devil Wears Prada 2, it really is homage to the original.
6: Yes, it definitely is.
3: If you didn't see the original, you probably would not enjoy it as much.
6: Oh, yes. You have to see the original because there's a lot of little inside jokes and lines and things that you won't understand. Like, there's a lot of things they can't get away with now than they did then, and there's little nods to those things. It's very funny. So you definitely should see the first movie before you see the second movie. So, yeah.
3: Okay.
6: Ed Sheeran, a happy camper this morning. His beloved soccer team, Ipswich, was promoted back to the Premier League. He does have a minority stake in there, but that's his hometown club. And I remember when Ed first came here years ago, that team was crap. And I remember him saying, oh my gosh, they're awful, blah, blah, blah. Well, guess what? Not anymore. They're now back in the Premier League. So congratulations to Ipswich. That's awesome. Post Malone was supposed to kick off his big ass stadium tour next week with Jelly Roll. However, he has postponed 1/3 of the date. So the tour will not start now until June. Now, ticket sales have lagged. Many of the stadiums remain half empty. However, Post is saying he promised everyone new music on this tour, and he has not had time to finish it before the tour starts, so we can't tour yet. That's what he is saying, so just keeping you posted on that. Let's see. The Kentucky Derby drew a record audience over the weekend, 24 million at its peak. And Golden Tempo won the Kentucky Derby. So congratulations to Golden Tempo.
4: The first woman trainer.
6: Yes, that's right. It's the first woman
4: trainer.
6: Exciting
4: stuff.
6: Sheree DeVoe. Is that how you say it? DeVoe. D-E-V-A-U-X.
4: Elvis, that sounds bougie. How do you say it?
6: D-E-V-A-U-X.
3: I'm not going to answer you. How do you spell it?
6: D-E-V-A-U-X. Sheree DeVoe.
0: DeVoe. I think I heard DeVoe.
6: DeVoe. So congratulations.
3: As in Belle Biv DeVoe.
6: DeVoe. Okay, thank you. The Oscars made a few tweaks to their eligibility rules. I love this. The most important one, they are taking a stand against AI by requiring nominees in the acting and writing categories to be human. I love it. So that's pretty cool. The Met Gala goes down tonight. Red carpet airs live 6 p.m. on E! Yes.
3: Does anyone care about the Met Gala? I know you do need to do the story, but yeah. I just see it year after year. It seems to be like, who cares?
6: I do like to see what they wear, and then that's it.
3: Okay.
6: You know, so that's about it. Dress code, fashion is art.
3: By the way, haven't been invited lately.
4: Lately.
3: I'm not bougie.
4: Lately.
6: What are we watching? You've got the playoffs, of course. That continues. NBA playoffs. American Idol. Paula Abdul is going to be serving as a guest judge, and Randy Jackson is a guest mentor. They're like the originals, so that's pretty cool. The Rookie is back. You've got Lord of the Flies, and that is it. That is my Danielle report.
3: I got an idea. Okay, so you know the F1 race, like a Mercedes car, whatever. How much does it cost to sponsor one of those cars?
0: Oh, God.
3: No, really, Froggy, how much?
0: Oh, it's in the millions.
4: Yeah. Let's see.
6: Oh, really?
4: How much to sponsor an F1 car?
3: Yeah.
6: Let's see.
3: In the millions. Yeah.
4: Okay.
3: Well, guess what? I looked up. How much does it cost to sponsor a demolition car?
4: Yeah?
3: I can sponsor one. Oh, I can really? Be a high roller. Between $50 and $500.
4: Oh. You should do that.
3: That's awesome. That's it. I'm going to sponsor a demolition derby car.
4: Elvis Duran in the Morning Show.
3: I'll show you now.
4: A crusher. So if you want to sponsor an F1 car, it's quite a range. It says about $500,000 for a single race, low visibility spot, to over $100 million annually for a top tier title partnership.
3: Nope. Next year at the Iowa State Fair, I'm going to sponsor a demolition car.
6: Wow.
4: Okay.
6: That's awesome.
4: That'll be amazing.
3: $500 tops. Now I'm bougie.
4: All right.
3: Now I'm talking. This is my kind of bougie.
4: You got this.
3: Absolutely. I'm in. We need to roll into the three things we need to know with Gandhi. By the way, I know you're going to talk about Spirit Airlines.
4: Okay, I can, yes.
3: Here in South Florida, that was a major deal. They were hubbing here, right?
39: Yeah.
4: Absolutely.
3: A lot of people here lost their jobs. Just, you know, they saw it coming.
4: And that's got to be a huge hit to the tourism economy, too, because so many people flew Spirit down to Florida all the time. So.
3: Spirit Airlines was more than just, you know, the airlines where people were recorded beating the crap out of each other at the right. gate and on board. But a lot of people are out of a job.
4: A lot of people.
3: Because of this. So I hate to hear that.
4: Do you want us to cover Spirit? Or do you, was that enough?
3: Yeah, please, don't go
4: okay.
3: ahead.
4: Okay. All right, well, let's start here. A bulk carrier ship reports being attacked by several small crafts off the coast of Iran near the Strait of Hormuz. The United Kingdom Maritime Trade Operations Agency says all of the unidentified vessel's crew are safe. The strait has been largely closed to commercial traffic since the U.S.-Iran war started more than 2 months ago. President Trump said that starting today, the U.S. Navy will be escorting some vessels through that critical waterway. What Elvis was just talking about, the sudden collapse of Spirit Airlines is now impacting thousands of employees and travelers. We knew that it was coming. We didn't know when. We were hoping that a government bailout would happen, but it didn't. The carrier announced early Saturday that it is canceling all flights and going out of business after failing to reach that government bailout. Spirit said in a statement that passengers who booked flights with credit cards or debit cards will automatically get refunds. Meanwhile, Delta says that reduced non-refundable fares are being offered through Friday for all domestic markets where Spirit operates. Other airlines are offering similar aid to Spirit customers as well. And finally, Meta is threatening to cut access to its social media platforms in New Mexico.
3: What?
4: Yeah. The threat is a response to the state's legal effort to force changes to child safety protocols on its platforms. Meta and the state of New Mexico are expected to proceed to the second stage of their trial this week. A jury recently issued a $375 million award to the state after finding the company misled consumers about the safety of its platforms and its protection for children against predators. The next phase of the trial will focus on what actions the parent company of Facebook, Instagram, and WhatsApp must take to address those issues. And if they're not happy with it, they said they're going to pull access in New Mexico. And those are your three things.
3: Crazy.
4: I know.
3: Thank you, Gandhi.
4: You're welcome.
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12: Hey, so this theory we were talking about over the weekend. Generation X is called the Christopher Columbus generation.
13: Z. Generation
12: Z. Oh, no, sorry.
13: Z.
12: Did I say X?
13: Yeah.
12: Yeah. Sorry. Let me start over.
13: Okay.
12: We were discussing this over the weekend. Generation Z is getting called the Christopher Columbus generation.
13: Okay, why?
12: Okay, well, before we get into why, let's redefine the parameters of Generation Z. They are born in...
26: Well, they're like 27 years old now and younger, right to around like 15.
12: Okay.
26: 15
13: so
26: to 27.
13: So those are my boys. So that's my boys.
12: Okay, your boys. Okay. Yeah. Then you can relate, Danielle. Okay.
13: No, this is 1997 to 2012, yeah, is when they were born.
31: Yeah, so mine are 2005 and 2009.
12: Yeah. So they Gen Z.
13: Yeah.
12: They're Gen Z.
13: Yeah.
12: So they call them the Christopher Columbus generation because they keep discovering things that already existed.
13: That's super funny.
12: You know, do you understand what I'm saying?
13: Yeah.
12: Like you're, can you just off the top of your head, Danielle, tell us something that your kids are like, wow, this is so cool. You're like, dude, we were doing that when I was your age.
31: Oh, I feel like they do that with television shows and stuff
12: right.
31: like that. And then I'm just like...
12: An old band shirts.
31: Yeah, I'm like, that's been around. Or, yeah, Spencer will find great songs and I'd be like, dude, you know how old that song is?
12: Right, exactly.
31: Like, yeah.
12: Just like, yeah. So, I mean, they say Christopher Columbus because Christopher Columbus, oh, discovered America. Well, no, there were people here.
13: Right. Living and thriving.
12: Living and thriving. And actually breathing with no diseases until Chris Columbus showed up. You know what I'm saying? He brought those diseases over.
31: Yeah, yeah.
12: So now, and Gandhi was saying that even in the history books now, they actually say he was the first European to come to this continent.
13: Well, at least they're making that change.
31: Yeah.
12: Okay.
13: Baby steps, I guess.
12: So they think they've discovered these things, but they're already here. Like what?
13: Oh, I remember seeing one girl talking about how it would be so amazing if there was just a phone that was in the house, and when it rang, everybody could hear it and anybody could answer it.
31: Oh, geez.
13: So essentially a landline.
12: Right?
13: Okay. I watched a whole video about where a girl was talking about how she discovered this incredible new snack that's also super healthy. It's called lettuce chips.
12: Lettuce chips, which is...
13: It was a salad.
12: A salad.
13: Yeah.
31: These sound like idiots, though. These don't sound like... I don't think my boys would do that.
13: I would hope not.
31: I hope not.
13: Baggy jeans and skater clothes. I mean, those are back in full force. Mm-hmm. Like, they're brand new and they didn't exist before. I don't know that they think they invented this or discovered it, but I've seen so many people now that just have actual digital cameras again. Oh, and like physical media, right? Like,
12: yeah, they discovered them.
13: Yeah, cassettes, CDs,
12: right.
13: Vinyls. It's like, oh my God, this is incredible. This is amazing stuff. Even the slang, though, I think a lot of the slang that people are using now has been used for so long. Like, it's a vibe that's been around forever. Clout, been around forever. Clout chaser, forever.
12: No, you know, no, like, no, they discovered it.
13: Okay. Sus, forever.
12: Sus. Like,
13: yeah.
12: Well, so there's a new one. Silent walking. Do you know what this is?
31: No.
12: What is
31: that?
12: Silent walking, it means walking without your phone.
13: So just walking.
12: It's just walking.
13: Okay.
9: Wait, what?
31: What?
12: Silent walking means you go for a walk without your phone. We just call that, okay. we call that walking.
31: Come on.
12: Also,
13: that's amazing.
12: We talked about quiet quitting. That was a term for a while.
31: Yeah.
12: That's big nowadays. This is people that don't do a lot at work.
13: Yes.
12: They do the minimum at work.
13: Right.
31: Quiet quitting.
13: There was the one where people were like, oh my gosh, we just discovered that if you take a break, what do they call it? Like take a leave of absence for about 1 week every 2 months, that is important to you. And we were like, vacation?
12: It's vacation.
13: A vacation? Yeah. Yeah, you should do that. A leave of absence.
31: Wow.
12: Now, I'm not saying your kids are that stupid.
31: No.
12: They're not stupid at all. They're brilliant kids. But, you know, the people they hang out with, they're like, wow, this is this new thing called...
13: Lettuce chips.
31: There are a couple of things that they've said to me that, guess what so-and-so said? And I'm like, stop it.
13: Oh, Lord.
31: I'm like, please.
12: I mean, millennials have like life hacks and adulting. Generation X had slacker culture.
13: Okay.
9: Yeah.
12: We all had our own thing.
13: Okay.
12: But it's all been around forever.
13: Yeah. It just wasn't documented as well. And now with social media and everything being online, you know, there's a whole generation that grew up with only being online. So right. If it wasn't online, then it didn't exist.
31: Yeah.
12: The thing about Gen Z is they have TikTok, and TikTok is always blasting these trends everywhere instantly, right? And so one expert summed it up nicely, saying Gen Z isn't inventing things. They're just making them their own.
13: Okay. Own it. You own that.
12: Anyone into this? Look at Nate. Nate's totally lost.
13: I think it's hilarious.
9: Okay. No, it is crazy. I'm sure if you go back to our generation, you'll probably see things that we discovered that we thought, oh my God, nobody knows about this. But
12: like what?
9: I can't think of one off the top of my head.
13: Even the whole like looks maxing movement, right? It's not a movement. It's just taking care of yourself and being healthy.
12: Right.
13: I don't understand
12: good.
13: It.
12: Looking really good. No. It's looks max.
13: Looks max. I mean, I'm not going to hit myself in the face with a hammer. That's new. But aside from that, yeah.
12: Hey, that clavicular guy.
13: Oh, God.
12: He's just been accused of something really bad.
13: Yeah.
31: What a jerk.
13: He's one of those people that, like, whatever you say, I believe it. Yep. Sure, he did that.
31: I also think the youth of today, like, they're learning things that have been going on in the world that are bad forever, and they're finally realizing them before, I think, the older generation.
12: Right.
31: A lot of things are coming to fruition, and they're bringing it to our attention, going, guys, hello, wake up. This is happening. So
11: yeah, they're seeing things a lot sooner than we do.
31: 100%. Good. And I think it's because they have social media, and they have everything in their face.
9: Access.
31: So it's a good thing and a bad thing at the same time.
12: So is it better to be just ignorant? Ignorance is bliss, not knowing what's going on around the world. I have several friends who don't look at the news at all.
13: Yeah, me too.
12: And maybe, you know, they have trusted friends they'll go to and go, hey, what's going on today in the news?
31: Yeah.
13: I don't know,
12: but we seem to be junkies, news junkies. Mm. I guess by the...
9: Kind of have to be.
12: That's what we do.
13: Yeah.
12: Do we have to be, though? Because we're not like, other than Gandhi breaking in once an hour.
13: Hello.
12: This is not a news show.
9: We're not a news show, but I think it helps to be aware of what's going on in the world for what we do.
31: But I want to be able to walk away from it. I want to be able to walk away from it and just take a moment, take a breather. But
12: because of the news, though, we need to understand the condition of the world. The condition of the people who are driving to work every day. Like, what kind of mood are they in because of the news? So we have to be very careful with that.
13: And also things that we should be stopping and intervening if we could. If there's a chance to change some of the bad things that are happening and we don't know about it, then that's not great. So it's good to know, but finding that balance is really tough.
31: Yep.
12: It is. Anyway, so to our Gen Z friends.
13: Love you.
12: The Christopher Columbus generation discovering things that already existed. Good for you.
13: You know, we were talking about this the other day because we obviously have some lovely Gen Z coworkers, and I find them amazing and fascinating. Having a conversation with them is so funny.
12: Talk about it.
13: So I'll be talking to one of them, and let's say I say something that makes them laugh. Instead of just laughing, they look me dead in the face, deadpan, and they go, oh my God, cackling.
12: Oh God! I
13: oh
12: hate
13: my God!
12: That.
13: Yes,
31: dying.
26: They do that all.
13: They
26: the
13: don't
26: time.
13: Actually like well, emote the emotion.
12: This came from LOL, is where it came
13: yeah.
12: from.
13: Yeah, lol. Literally, lol.
12: LOL, I think, was the originator of this entire movement.
13: Yeah.
12: Oh my God! I'm LOLing. Lol. No, you're not.
26: They're not writing it on a screen though. They're talking to you face to face. Why don't you just feel the
31: no,
26: emotion?
31: But
26: don't
31: sometimes like, they write it scary. They write dead.
26: Dead.
12: Dead.
31: So funny. Dead.
11: Or they use the skull emoji.
31: Yeah.
12: Yes.
13: But like they look at me and they go literally cackling. I'm like you're. Literally
12: no, you're,
13: not.
12: You're not.
13: Yeah.
12: You're literally doing nothing.
13: You're making me feel terrible right now. I need to laugh.
12: Yeah, Nate.
9: I sometimes wonder if Ben and Abby, who work in the back, and they are like the stereotypical that generation, I wonder if they're robots because I'll say something that I did over the weekend.
12: Right.
9: And they'll just look at me and go, I love that for you.
13: That means they are not interested. Yeah, they hate
12: no,
13: you.
12: No, but I think on their level is they are interested. That's as interested as they can become. I'm totally convinced of
13: oh
12: that.
13: Oh, my God, dying.
12: Dying.
13: Literally dead.
12: Maggie on line 18. Let's go talk to her. So Maggie has a coworker who's 24 years old. And she's like Christopher Columbusing, right, Maggie? She discovered something that already yeah. existed. Like what?
14: Yeah, yeah. So we were talking one day about, you know, binging TV, watching TV, and she was like, guys, I'm trying this new thing. I'm not watching, you know, shows on Netflix and stuff. I'm watching shows as they come out. And I was like, what? And she was like, yeah, like each week there's a new episode, and then I wait for it to be on online.
12: Wow.
13: She's edgy.
14: And I was like, oh, you mean how we watch TV, you know, 5-10 years ago? And
12: yes.
14: She was like, oh, yeah, it's cool. And I was like, this is how we watch TV. I used to record it on a VHS tape if I wanted to watch it later. So, yeah.
12: Yeah. It's like, it's just this thing. Because usually we could just watch all the episodes.
31: Yeah.
12: But now
14: we
12: have to wait another week. So I don't know. But, you know, if you're a Netflix fan, you like to chill. they still release some of these shows like that.
13: Yeah, yeah. White Lotus,
31: yeah.
13: Rooster, a lot of them are still coming out 1 week at a time.
31: Apple TV does that.
12: Okay, yeah, what's the show out called? It's about the two brothers.
13: Half Man?
12: Yeah, Half Man.
13: Mm-hmm.
12: And how many episodes of that total?
13: I have no idea.
12: So I have a friend who's like, no, I'm going to wait till they all come out, then watch it. And Nate does this too. Nate will... He'll actually watch a movie as if it's an episode. He'll watch like 10 minutes of a movie.
9: Absolutely.
12: Maggie?
9: You can turn any movie into a series if you know when to pause.
14: Yeah, I mean, I kind of agree with that. Sitting through a whole movie is a lot, but watching it in chunks.
12: But at the same time, Nate will watch, he'll refuse to watch all the episodes of a series until they're all out.
31: Yeah.
12: He'll binge them.
14: Oh, no, I can't. No. I like to, you gotta, like you were saying before, you gotta edge a little. You gotta leave some suspense.
31: I think it's so much better the way we used to do it because it was so exciting. Like Thursday night must see TV.
12: It was an event. It was an event.
31: Right. You couldn't wait every week to see what was going to happen. And you talk about it with your friends all week, and it was the biggest thing. And sometimes you'd get together and watch it together, and it was special.
12: An event.
14: In college, we had like watch parties for the new Grey's Anatomy episodes.
12: Wow. That was way back. All right, look, Maggie, we got to run. Thank you so much for listening. You tell your coworker to, welcome to a new age of regular TV.
13: Yay.
12: We appreciate it.
14: Yep.
12: Have a great day. Thanks for listening to us.
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1: So Danielle plays two roles in this production.
2: Yes.
1: It's your phone tap. Danielle, what do you have?
2: All right. Becky emailed, said, my aunt's son is getting married and the whole family is going on a cruise to celebrate. So I want you to call my Aunt Joanne. Tell her that her room on the cruise is the only one that's no longer available. Oh. She's going to go crazy.
1: Aunt Joanne's going to be very upset.
2: She's not going to be happy.
1: So now, who's phone tapping Aunt Joanne?
2: Becky, her aunt, I guess her aunt.
1: Niece.
2: Niece, yeah. That's what it is.
1: Okay, let's listen in to today's phone tap.
3: Hello?
4: Yes, hi. I'm looking for Joanne Weimer, please.
3: Speaking.
4: Yeah, hi. This is Lisa from Michael's office at Kianlazur.
3: Yes.
4: We are having some problems. There's construction going on in that room when you're supposed to be leaving for your cruise.
3: Okay.
4: So the problem is we don't have any other rooms available.
3: This is my son's wedding. Are you telling me I can't go on that cruise?
4: No.
3: Wait a minute. Are you serious here? You're telling me that we have to change our whole cruise?
4: Yeah, unfortunately. We do have room on a cruise leaving in July.
3: No, we can't do that. Oh, my God.
4: Should I book you on the July 5th cruise?
3: No, we don't want the July 5th cruise.
4: That cruise is a little bit more expensive, though, I must tell you.
3: Lady, you've got to be kidding me. You're kidding me. There is no way.
4: I'm trying to give you a heads up so that you could try and figure something out ahead of time.
3: No, you need to figure something out. Everybody in my party. Everybody.
4: Okay, but the problem is that there are no other cruises.
3: I'm the cruise mother.
4: Oh.
3: You can't just say, well, sorry, you can't go on the cruise.
4: Can you hold and then I'll try and look up on the computer some things?
1: Here we go.
3: Yeah, sure, I'll
4: okay,
3: hold.
4: Okay, thank you.
3: This is so full of My room is going to be under construction.
5: Why would they do that?
3: Don't ask me.
4: Hello?
3: Yes.
4: My question is, does it matter where the cruise goes?
3: No, we don't give a where the cruise goes.
4: I have a couple of cruises, but they're going to colder climates.
3: Colder climates?
4: Yeah.
3: Oh, no. Come on, lady. You got to be kidding.
4: Is there someone else that you could stay with on the cruise if we doubled you up?
3: Yeah, maybe I'll stay in the room with my son and his new wife. I'll bet they'll appreciate that, won't they?
4: Because, like I said, there's plenty of room still on that July 5th cruise, and that...
3: No. Forget the July 5th. We're not going July 5th.
4: But you said that since the wedding is not...
3: You got Zilla to call you up? Man, she'll have a heart attack.
4: I'm being totally honest here where
3: I... Jesus Christ, you're hard-headed. No!
4: Hello?
3: Yeah.
4: Okay, Becky, now we need to get you in contact with her.
3: Okay.
4: All right, we're going to call her back now. All right?
3: Okay.
6: Hello?
3: Hey.
6: You better tell me this is a freaking joke.
3: What are you talking about?
6: What am I talking about? Oh, you know who you said the people from the cruise line was going to call me?
3: Yeah.
6: Mine of all rooms, is going to be under construction. So either I have to cancel or I room
3: that.
6: With somebody else. And she goes, let me book you on July 5th. I said, no. I said, July 5th?
3: Change the whole cruise?
6: I said, you tell Bridezilla. You tell Bridezilla that she's got to postpone her wedding till July. Because I ain't telling her. This is totally ridiculous.
3: So wait and let's see what happens.
6: All right. Bye.
3: Hello?
4: Joanne?
3: Speaking.
4: This is Leslie from Neighborhood. How are you today?
3: I'm having a hard time, but...
4: The woman that you spoke to earlier, Lisa, I think her name was?
3: Uh-huh.
4: She was saying that she offered you the July 5th cruise, but unfortunately you said that...
3: No. I can't believe this is happening a month before. This can't be for real. This is a joke, right?
4: Yeah, you're right. This is a joke. This is Danielle Monaro from Elvis Duran and the Morning Show, and you just got phone tapped.
3: I'm going to kill her. I'm going to kill her. That's when you're done. You are all going to pay big time for this.
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7: Come on, all the nerds are doing it.
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9: Yeah, nerds.
7: Hey.
9: Of course, our official May the 4th be with you, the 4th be with you nerd is Straight Nate.
10: Yeah, I am.
9: What? Hey, turn on your camera. I can't see you.
11: Where are you?
9: I can hear you coughing, gasping for air.
11: Nate.
9: I know you're in there somewhere. Hey, we're about to go around the room and see what's on the minds of people on the room. And of course, around the room, we are being hosted, of course, at our Miami studio at Y100.7. And Claudia, thank God you're here to keep us on. We love you so much.
11: We love you too.
9: We love you more than you'll ever love us. Hey, so about mid-show, we always walk out to what we call the cottage. And so that's like an annex to the building, right?
11: Yeah. It's got a gym and bathrooms.
9: There's a gym and bathrooms. And of course,
11: meeting room.
9: And of course, the vending machines. And we all go out for a little snack. So today, Claudia started doing cartwheels. I mean, what, Claudia, why are you so excited?
11: Because we had a peanut butter and jelly with granola in the middle.
9: It's great.
11: It is just delicious. And then there was only one left, so we shared with Elvis.
9: Yeah, I'm loving it.
11: Peanut butter
9: and jelly to me is an always go-to thing. Does anyone?
11: Oh, yes.
9: Gandhi, does anyone disagree?
11: No.
12: I don't disagree.
11: And peanut butter on anything makes me happy.
9: On people. Agreed. Love it. Lick that off.
11: Wow.
9: Hey, so Gandhi, as you know, Danielle, your sister Gandhi is always against anything everyone else likes.
11: That is untrue.
9: That is true. Okay, so cinnamon. Okay, what do you think of cinnamon?
11: That I just don't like it. I don't care that you guys like it. I don't like cinnamon. It has nothing to do with everyone liking it. It's me not liking it.
13: What about vanilla ice cream? What about that?
11: I eat it. I just said it's not my favorite flavor.
9: No, that's okay. But the cinnamon thing.
11: But why do I have to love it just because you love it?
9: Cinnamon is like a universally loved thing.
11: Mm-hmm. Not by me.
9: Okay,
11: also, my dad hates it too. I think it might be genetic.
9: Okay.
11: Yeah.
9: So Claudia was nice enough to share her peanut butter and jelly sandwich with me, right, Danielle?
13: Yes.
9: So I offered half of my half to Gandhi. She's like, oh, God, no. I said, why? I can't stand jelly.
11: I don't like jelly.
9: Who doesn't like jelly?
11: Yeah. I don't like it.
12: What's there not to love about it? It's so sweet and beautiful. And
11: I'm glad you all like it. I don't want the damn jelly.
13: Okay, I have a question. Is it all jelly or a certain flavor of jelly?
11: All jelly. It's the globular about it that I don't like.
9: Spermicidal jelly.
11: I'm into that. Put that on my sandwich. It's fine.
14: What about jam?
11: No.
14: What's the difference in jelly and jam?
11: I don't know, Froggy. What is it?
12: Google it.
9: Urban Dictionary that.
11: I think it's just like a gooey, fruity thing. I just don't really like that. It's not my thing.
9: All right.
11: But I really encourage all of you to eat all the jelly. I'm glad that you guys like it.
12: What about preserves? Preserves?
11: That's the same thing.
9: It's the same thing, but not. It is. Yeah. Okay. Just duly noted. You're weird.
11: Just don't want it. Yeah.
9: Okay.
11: But that's okay, because there's a lot of stuff I eat that nobody else likes.
9: Like
11: that's
9: what?
11: Fine.
9: I eat everything.
11: You do eat it. Well, I like cilantro. You hate cilantro.
9: I
11: that on everything.
9: Yeah. I can tolerate cilantro.
11: Yeah. Cucumbers. You don't like cucumbers. I love cucumbers.
9: Well, I like cucumbers, but they repeat on me. That's it's an old man thing, right?
13: That's crazy. Cucumbers. I feel like that's the most non-repeating thing ever.
11: They're really acidic.
9: Bite
11: super acidic.
9: Your tongue. No, even if I ate your tongue, it would repeat on me.
11: Hello.
9: No, but cucumbers and watermelon, I think they're in the same family. It's that seed in the middle family.
12: Yep.
9: Yeah. They make me burp.
11: Yeah.
9: I get the verps. Anyway, this is the dumbest conversation ever. Hey, can I talk about something great? You know, our family at Norwegian Cruise Line?
13: Yeah.
9: They're doing this incredible, incredible thing for you and your family. Look, you know, a lot of people want to take their families on a cruise. But if they there's not enough room because they want to all stay in the same room. Guess what we're doing with Norwegian? We want you and your family to go on this incredible cruise we have planned for you, and you'll get two rooms You can cram four people in each room if you
11: Hello,
9: want.
11: Lady.
13: Oh, that's cool.
9: I know. God, when I was a kid, I would love to have my own room with my brothers.
11: Oh, my God.
9: Well, actually, no, because they were 10 years older than me. Ugh. But if I had siblings that were my age, we'd love to get our own room.
11: Oh, that would have been heaven.
9: So yeah. I was talking to Nate about this. This is an amazing thing they're doing, right?
3: Oh, absolutely. This is great. We love Norwegian, right? I mean, the fact that you can take a cruise, you can bring the kids. They can be jammed in their own room. You can have a little mommy daddy time.
11: Oh.
9: Yeah.
3: I think that's awesome.
9: What does
3: that mean? Oh, you know
9: what?
3: Exactly what I mean.
9: You could have daddy time or mommy time.
3: Yeah. Let's do that too.
11: Parent time.
9: So here's the plan. You could win a 4-night family escape with Norwegian Cruise Line, 2 cabins each for 4 guests, or you can do it any way you want. You can do 3 guests if you want.
11: So fun.
9: We won't hate you if you don't bring, 8 people. It's all designed for this easy time together and space to just unwind. And this cruise, which is going to be on Norwegian Getaway, great ship, discovering the Bahamas, including a visit to our exclusive, and I say our because we're a Norwegian family, exclusive private island, Great Stirrup Cay, which is an amazing, amazing place.
11: Beautiful.
9: This cruise is going on August 10th through the 14th. And what's great about Great Stirrup Cay with kids, there's room to run. It's huge. It's beautiful. There's so many things to do.
13: Oh, yeah.
9: And it's all only for people who are on Norwegian and travel there. It's your own private escape. 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ElvisDuran.com. It comes in handy with
11: it does.
9: Giving away stuff. So
11: easy to remember.
9: Yeah. I know. Just, the name.
11: Elvis Duran.
9: ElvisDuran.com. Because we want to see you and your family on a Norwegian cruise because it's going to be the best time you've ever had. Space to play on Stirrup Cay or Stirrup Key, however you want to say it. 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
11: Oh, yeah. 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
3: That's free. That's, well, it's
9: complimentary. It's all a part of the Norwegian experience.
3: Coughing will be complimentary. There you go.
9: So again, enter to win your family vacation going down August 10th to the 14th.
3: That's it.
9: On Norwegian Getaway at ElvisDuran.com. Ah. All right. We got that done. Let's go around the room. What's on the minds of people in the room? And we're in several rooms.
11: Yeah.
9: We'll start with Froggy, who's in a room in Tampa, right across the great state of Florida from where we are right now. Hey, Froggy, what's on your mind today?
15: So you guys know I told you I've been drinking more water. I've been drinking out of this Corksicle bottle. It's like 48 ounces. It's a giant bottle. So I'm convinced my wife's trying to kill me. Today I filled it up with water. She did say to me over the weekend, she's like, hey, I washed your Corksicle. It's all ready to take to work. It was sitting by my bag. I filled it up with water this morning, and I didn't bother to look in it. I just filled it up with water, took a swig out of it. It was so full of Dawn dishwashing detergent, I'm still blowing bubbles out of my mouth.
11: Oh, no, yuck.
15: It was so disgusting.
11: That's the worst.
13: Oh, yeah.
15: So then I had to go and clean it out and everything else. I'm thinking she did that on purpose.
11: Yeah, she
15: got
11: you.
15: You think so?
13: Maybe.
11: No, I think it's hard to get all the soap out of those things. You just have to really, really go at it. Yeah, no. She tried to kill you. She tried to kill you.
13: I think you said something rude, so she tried to wash her mouth out with soap. That's what I think.
9: There you go. Old-fashioned discipline.
15: Valid point. I can still taste that Dawn. Dawn does not taste good, by the way.
11: No. It's not meant for consumption.
13: No.
15: Mm-mm.
11: Yeah.
9: Froggy, I love it when you give dirty lines. We don't make fun of you. You used 2. One was blowing bubbles.
11: Yep.
9: Yeah. And the other one's Dawn doesn't taste that good.
15: Yeah. Dawn does not taste that good.
11: Who are these people?
9: Who are these people? Who's this bubbles guy? Hey, our special guest, Claudia, here at Y100.7. Thank you. We love you, Claudia. What's on your mind today?
16: So just listen to your body, because last night at like 6 in the, at night or afternoon, I had the worst headache ever, and I fell asleep at 7:30, and I woke up at 4 in the morning this morning, and it was the best sleep ever, and my headache went away, and it felt so good. So if your body's asking you to rest, rest. However, if I get sick after today, I know who to blame.
13: Oh,
9: yes.
13: Yeah.
9: Oh, Claudia is the Danielle of Miami. She starts blaming everyone for all disease.
16: Good luck. 9 times out of 10, I'm alone here. and then y'all come with.
12: And so you chose to sit right next to her.
9: we are the Christopher Columbus of disease. We brought it to Miami.
16: Yep. And then funny enough, Elvis goes, "Don't come next to me. I'm sick." And I'm like, "You just hugged me. Good morning. I'm already like this. We're already in it."
9: Yeah, you're done. Sorry, yeah. You were done.
11: Prepare yourself. This is bad.
9: I think I'm beyond
16: vitamin C for this afternoon.
9: I think I'm beyond catching it from me. I mean, isn't there like a.
16: Like a 2-3 day thing?
9: Yeah.
16: I have no idea. I thought it was always like if you had a fever, it was contagious, but then nobody had a fever. No. I don't know. We're all sick, and now you're sick too.
9: Yep.
16: Yay.
9: Yep. Now you're part of the family. Hey, Gandhi, what's up with you today?
16: I know Scary lives and dies by reviews online. Mm-hmm. I don't think you can trust them because I told you guys earlier, I wanted to get a massage. I looked up a place. It was close to my hotel. Nice area. 5-star reviews. Lots of them, Scary. Uh-huh. And then when I showed up to get the massage, it was in some woman's apartment. I don't think that that's actually like a really great experience that somebody should show up to do. You should disclose this is in somebody's apartment because it was a little sketchy. So you can't always trust reviews. Don't always trust reviews.
12: Well, how was the massage?
16: It was good.
12: Okay.
9: Was it 5-star?
16: No.
12: Oh.
16: It was in some lady's apartment.
13: You don't have very good a track record with massages in Miami.
16: Yeah, that's right. Danielle and I went and some weird things happened with Helen.
9: What did Helen do to you?
16: Helen was
9: she diddling with you?
16: She was trying. Yeah. Helen was touching me in weird places and she was whispering in my ear a lot.
9: What do you mean by a weird place?
16: Like there was a lot of boob grabbage. Usually they go around. Oh. They don't actually full on grab the boobs. She was grabbing them and like playing with them.
15: Helen
16: was a felon.
9: Oh, boy.
16: And then Helen kept whispering things in my ear the whole time.
9: Like what?
16: She kept saying, good massage means good tip for Helen. And I was like, Helen, get out of my hair. What are you doing?
9: Oh, no. See, that's not good.
16: Yeah.
15: That's weird, man.
16: She rubbed my head so hard. There were like 2 dreadlocks. She hid around the corner. She told me, make sure I tell her boss she did a good job. And then she hid around the corner to make sure that I told her boss she did a good job. I was like, Danielle, how was your massage? Mine was weird. Danielle said, mine was perfect.
13: Mine was amazing.
16: Mine was not amazing.
9: I've got a place you can go. We'll take care of you.
16: And then that guy that donged me in New Orleans, there was that guy too.
13: Yeah, what the hell?
16: Yeah, I don't have good luck.
9: I would go to that one.
16: Oh.
9: Hey, Scary. Again and again. Scary, what's up with you?
12: So did you ever just say something half-jokingly and then it just actually happens and then you're excited by it?
9: No.
12: Last week on the air, I said, man, I would really like some farm fresh eggs because I can't find pasture-raised eggs. And Scotty says, me and my girlfriend Megan to the rescue. So look at this. Hot and fresh out the chicken. He's got me a dozen eggs. This is the blue eggs. They're blue, they're white, they're brown. He got me a dozen eggs, and I'm so excited.
9: And you know they're good when the yolk is bright orange. Are they bright orange yolks, Scotty B?
16: He's nodding.
12: Thank you so much, you guys. I didn't really expect you guys to come through.
9: There is nothing like a fresh egg.
12: I cannot wait to taste these eggs, and I'll be back for more.
9: You'll love them.
12: Appreciate you guys.
9: You know what? The way I like them? I want the chicken hovering over the hot pan.
16: Oh,
9: and I want that egg just to fall and crack and cook.
16: Wow.
9: I want it that fresh. It's like I like milk out of the udder.
12: Yeah.
9: I like that egg right out of the ass of the chicken.
12: And you wash them, too. I don't even have to clean them. The eggs are clean.
9: Look at that. Scrubbed eggs. Daniel?
16: Hot and fresh.
13: Yes.
9: What's up?
13: All right. So mine is an appreciation as well for Garrett. Oh,
9: look at that.
13: And the Cranford Movie Theater because... they knew how much I wanted the Devil Wears Prada popcorn bucket that looks like a purse, and it has a cute little keychain and everything. And I couldn't find it anywhere. Went to see the movie. They didn't even have it at where I was. They sent it over. Garrett, I love you, and thank you to the Cranford.
9: How do you find them?
13: Well, they're selling them for a lot of money on eBay right now. It's like ridiculous. But I guess certain theaters have them. Certain theaters ran out of them. Theater I was in did not have it. So, Cranford, thank you, theater, and thank you, Garrett. I'm so excited. I'm like a little baby today.
9: So, if the theater has them, how much do they charge?
13: I don't even know how much they cost.
9: Because they come with popcorn in them, right?
13: Yeah, they come with popcorn in them. So, it's just going to be the normal rate of what this probably is.
9: Because you've been going on and on about this thing for weeks.
13: Yep. I can't wait to put it in my closet. I love it.
9: Garrett says that if they have them at the theater, they're
13: $30. Okay, so there you go. Okay. That sounds about right.
9: Wow, I like that.
13: But if you go on eBay, there are hundreds of dollars. But I'm not putting mine on eBay. I love it.
16: What are you going to do with it?
13: I'm going to put it in my closet on display. Okay.
9: Put it on the closet, in the closet.
13: I love it.
9: Hide it. Hide it from the world. Yeah. Finally, we go to Nate. Hey, straight Nate. What's on your mind today?
17: Elvis Duran. You know, I grew up in Pennsylvania watching Seinfeld. Everybody knows what Seinfeld is, right?
13: Of course.
9: Not at all.
17: Oh, shut up. Based in New York City, and it has a lot of things that only happen to New Yorkers. Well,
3: I didn't realize how accurate that show was until I lived in New York City. Because I've had many experiences where things in a Seinfeld episode have happened to me in everyday life. Just the other day, I'm backing into a parking space and somebody noses into the space to claim the space.
18: Yeah. Oh, boy. Yeah.
3: And it,
11: Too slow, baby.
3: Standoff ensued. I was blowing my horn. I was about to get out. And I go, you know what? I'm going to be the bigger person here. And I just drove away.
11: No, but, never do that.
3: But that is the, you know, it's you're supposed to be backing in. You can't nose into a parallel parking spot, correct?
9: You're not supposed to.
3: Thank you. So that was technically my spot.
11: Yeah.
13: Yeah.
3: Thank you.
11: Especially if you were first. Also, if you were first, getting into it.
13: And you I can't believe you didn't say anything. I would have been, forget about it.
3: I was going
11: That's why you carry baseball bats.
9: Oh, God.
3: Escalate too much, but yeah. Anyway, it's true to life. If you've never lived in New York City, it's a lot like Seinfeld.
9: What sort of creature was driving that other car?
3: Truly. It was some bougie biatch because she had her hair and her big blue, your big friggin' bug sunglasses on.
9: Biatch!
11: Absolutely not, Nate.
13: Biatch.
9: Don't let them win. Bougie biatches should not win.
11: Never.
9: They've won enough. And there you go. Danielle, what do you have coming up?
13: We're going to talk about John Sterling. The voice of the New York Yankees has passed away.
9: Wow.
13: And anticipated movies of summer of 2026.
9: John Sterling, that voice.
13: Yeah.
12: Iconic.
13: Even
9: when Scary was a baby.
13: Yeah.
12: That's right.
13: And I worked with him several times, you know.
9: You did?
13: Oh, yeah. I did some charity events with him.
9: Well.
13: Yep.
9: All right. Okay. And some, I'm sure there's some happy news coming up as well. So hang on. Yeah. Let's get into the three things we need to know from Gandhi. Then we'll get on. What's going on?
11: All right. U.S. Central Command is denying reports of a possible missile strike on a U.S. Navy vessel in the Strait of Hormuz. Overnight, Iranian state media said two missiles struck the warship after it ignored warnings to halt. Now, CENTCOM claims no such attack occurred. It all comes just a day after President Trump announced that a mission would begin today to escort stranded ships out of the narrow waterway. He called it a humanitarian gesture. I don't know if you guys saw this one, but the FAA is investigating after a United Airlines flight arriving from Italy hit a light pole near Newark Liberty International Airport
9: What is going on?
11: It keeps happening. The plane landed
9: safely. Was Danielle driving?
11: Danielle, were you driving?
13: No.
11: Okay. The plane landed safely with no injuries reported among passengers or crew, but a tractor trailer on the turnpike was hit. Imagine you're the guy driving this thing. That would be crazy. The truck driver did suffer minor injuries from shattered glass and water. Or I'm sorry, and was later released from the hospital.
9: Wait. Water?
11: Yeah. No, there's
9: no water. How did a truck on the turnpike get hit by a plane?
11: It was coming in.
12: Yeah, you know, on certain approaches, on certain really runways, there's one
9: they fly right over you, but they're that he was way too low then.
12: Yeah, way too low.
13: Crazy.
9: Oh my God.
11: Right?
12: Yeah.
11: And finally, McDonald's is phasing out self-serve soda fountains at its restaurants across the country. So the little button that you push and you can make whatever you want,
9: right.
11: 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And those are your three things.
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16: You know who I'm just always impressed by?
17: Who?
16: Mario Carbone. Mm-hmm. So Mario Carbone, you've heard of Carbone, the restaurant, maybe. I'm sure you have. Anyway, in New York City, he and his partner, Rich Teresi, years ago, started this little restaurant on Mulberry Street called Teresi. Just a little hole in the wall. But great food. Great pastas and sandwiches and things. And then it just expanded. And then Carbone opened up. And then Teresi, he has his own place. And also Parm. Parm is nationwide.
17: And Sadell's.
16: Sadell's. And also the Carbone sauce you see in every grocery store across America now. Mario is doing great. Great. But beyond that, he's just a classy, wonderful man.
19: A great dresser, too.
16: A great dresser. Absolutely. Just remarkable in every way. So every year he has this incredible three nights planned around F1 here in Miami. And we were invited to go last night, Sunday night. I think, okay, let me go back. Friday night. Who performed Friday night? Listen to this for the dinner.
17: Ludacris, Wyclef Jean, Fat Joe, Jamie Foxx, and
16: DJ Khaled was there.
17: DJ Khaled.
19: And apparently Kevin Hart just popped out, right?
17: Kevin Hart. That was all Friday night.
16: It was Friday night. And then Saturday night was Snoop.
17: Snoop Dogg.
16: Snoop Dogg performed.
17: And these are all surprises, by the way. You don't know who's going to come out. That red velvet curtain opens, and then boom, there's the artist.
16: Wow. Okay, well, last night when we went, we found out ahead of time who it was, and I was just intrigued because John Summit is the most incredible producer and DJ around the world. He does all the big festivals, everything. I just love his posts. He's handsome, he's cute, he's fun. He used to be a mild-mannered accountant from Illinois.
19: Oh, shoot. You're like a Wall Street guy, right?
16: Exactly.
19: Yeah. Finance bro.
16: Yeah, finance bro. And then he started DJing. He was doing both at the same time. And then finally, you know, he's this lucrative business of being a DJ took off. So he was our guy last night. He sat at the table next to us. And when he came in, everyone booked it over there to get a picture with him. Guess who was at the front of the line,
0: Scary.
16: Danielle? Scary Jones.
17: I'm a huge fan of EDM. And if, you know, you're talking about icons like Tiesto and Avicii,
16: Diplo.
17: Calvin Harris and David Guetta. He is that. He is now on the come up for that. He's like at the top of his game. He is what his EDM is today and where it's going in the future. So to see him in person.
16: It was amazing.
17: I had to go to the front of the line. I ran.
0: Look
17: to
0: at
17: go.
0: Scary's nipples right now.
17: Yeah. They're hard.
0: Oh, my God.
16: He's tweaking his nipples.
17: Because I've never seen him up so close before.
16: Oh, he's so great. So Danielle, mm-hmm. also, if you follow John Summit, and you should.
0: Yeah, I do follow.
16: He posts a lot. Mm-hmm. And he says that's how he does it. He posts everything he does. It's fun. He posts. And I will tell you this. He actually played Saturday night at Live Nightclub at the Fountain Blue. Mm-hmm. And he was running 102 fever. Mm-hmm. And he could barely get his head off the pillow. And he says, I'm going to be at Live tonight, I promise. I need someone to come over and give me some drugs. Give me up for this thing.
0: Damn. Wow.
16: So he shows up at Live, and he danced so hard, he twisted his ankle. Oh, he had to put an ankle brace on. He said, no problem. They're going to wheel me in to Carbone Beach tomorrow night. And he was there last night.
0: Wow.
16: It was just amazing.
17: He crushed it.
0: That was cool.
17: He crushed it.
16: All the girlies and Scary were up at the stage watching John Summit.
0: Hair, like he's got the cutest little haircut.
16: Yeah, just everything about it was great. Yeah. I love John. We got to get him on the show
17: and download his music if you're not familiar with him.
16: No, back up. I need him on the show.
17: Okay, so how can we do this,
16: Nate? We need John Summit on the show.
0: I think you should ask Mario Carbone to help you.
17: Well, there you go.
0: Yeah,
17: that's
0: probably
17: right.
0: Get you.
16: Yeah, he got a paycheck from Mario Carbone. Yeah. I'm pretty sure. But Nate, so Nate's like, oof, now I don't have to do anything.
17: What about our friend Lee Schrager? Does he have a connection to John Summit?
16: No, he's never heard of him.
0: I think call Mario. He'll do it.
16: Okay. Anyway, John Summit. I'm going to play some John Summit for you in a second. The song he opened up with last night. That's coming up. Now, last night we were on the way to this event, Danielle.
0: Mm-hmm.
16: And it was a summer monsoon. You know how summer monsoons happen in Miami?
0: Yes.
16: And this one's a little early for summer, but
0: I saw poor Gandhi on the red carpet.
16: Yeah. You can look at Scary's story.
17: If you look at Scary Jones on Instagram and at Baby Hot Sauce on Instagram, we both have it chronicled. Walking through the monsoon with umbrellas, dressed to the nines, Miami chic, and Gandhi decides to fling off her shoes and said, screw it, and starts walking barefoot on the sopping wet red carpet.
16: It was so trashy.
0: Absolutely.
17: On the beach.
0: That was disgusting.
16: Trashy.
0: Absolutely.
17: This venue is a build out on the sand. It appears out of nowhere. So you got to walk onto the beach, onto the sand, and there's this red carpet. It's like,
16: yeah, it was, Danielle, it was
0: so gross.
16: It was the grossest sound. But the thing is, once you get out of your car, they have umbrella people that run out and umbrella you over there.
0: Mm-hmm. Oh,
16: it's not good enough. So anyway, so what happened to you?
0: Oh, so I got my makeup done yesterday, hair and makeup, and Scary and I get the umbrellas. It was very nice. We're standing underneath this awning now at this point, and some rat fink brings his umbrella under the awning. There was no need for
16: it. You don't even need it. He's poking people's eyes out.
0: You were dry. You're poking people's eyes out. And he tilts forward and probably a gallon of water just right down me. My face, my hair, my entire outfit was soaked the entire night, by the way.
17: And it was one of those.
0: So some random stranger looks me dead in the face as she's stealing our dessert. She's like, these are just so good.
16: Yeah, but they're ours.
0: I didn't know what to do.
14: Get the hell away.
0: Right? So I was like, if I say something, Elvis is going to be like, why are you saying something? There's plenty of cookies. Leave her alone. She can have it. But then if I don't say something, everyone's like, you let that bitch steal our cookies. So I just took a picture. I didn't know what else to do. I just took a picture.
17: Oh, my God. Who walked off with the bottle?

0: Yeah.
1: They were. People were walking around, house and bottles.
2: And then so we opened it up and we started swigging on it. But anyway, it was a great night. Moving on. John Summit. I'll play some John Summit in a second. Are we doing Danielle here?
3: We got Danielle and we got Sam with Garrett.
2: Oh, we got lots to do. Okay, Danielle, first... Start with John Sterling, sad story. And then we got Sam with Garrett. Garrett's here. Hi, Garrett. We missed you last night.
4: Missed you more.
2: I'm hoping they invite all of us next year.
0: Yeah, that would be awesome.
2: That'd be awesome. Okay, go ahead. What's going on?
0: Sad news for, especially if you're a New York Yankee fan, John Sterling. He was like the voice of the New York Yankees for 35 years. 88 years old, passed away. I know he had a heart attack like last month and he was recovering, but unfortunately... he is no longer with us. Radio Icon was on The Fan for so long, and he gave us some Yankee catchphrases that are amazing. And here's just a little sample of our John.
5: And the payoff.
6: There goes the deep left. It is high. It is far. It is gone. Number 61. He ties Roger Maris. It's a two-run Judgian blast. Here comes the judge.
2: Wow. So wait, how many years did he call the games?
0: I think he was with them for like 35 years or something, at least. Okay. And I got to do a couple of charity events with John Sterling, and we hit it off really well. He actually invited me to come up to the booth at Yankee Stadium one day. I didn't go, but he did invite me. But he was just he seemed like a really nice guy. So and he was a legend for the Yankees.
2: Total legend. But do you remember the day we had the dueling organists come into the studio?
0: Yes.
2: The organist from the Yankees.
0: Yeah.
2: Nate, this is way before your time.
3: Really?
2: The organist from the Yankees and the organist from the Mets.
1: Mm-hmm. Yep.
2: And we had them both have keyboards and start playing against each other in the studio.
1: That was so much fun.
0: Yeah. We should do that again. That was fun. Let's talk about the most anticipated movies of this summer. Masters of the Universe, Scary Movie. Oh my gosh. I don't know if you
7: can't wait.
0: The Scary Movie 5 trailer is hysterical. I don't know how they get away with some of this stuff, but it's so funny. The Death of Robin Hood, Toy Story 5, that trailer looks so good too. And Jackass, Best and Last. So that is what's coming up. Jelly Roll, his daughter Bailey was named prom queen. How cool is that? So, of course, he proudly posted the news on his Instagram. So, congratulations to Bailey. So, fans at the early screening of Billie Eilish's new concert film are treating it like they're at a live event. They're moshing, they're dancing, they're singing. Now, here's the thing. Billie actually said this is what she wants, and then she apologized to theaters saying, sorry, theaters, but if you're going to go and see this when it officially opens May 8th, you're going to get moshing and singing and dancing. So just be prepared that that's what's going to be happening when you go see the Billie Eilish movie. Record Store Day was April 18th, and it saw over 350 exclusive releases sold through indie stores. So what were some of your top sellers? Pink Floyd's Live from the Los Angeles Sports Arena, that was like number one. It topped the album sales. Taylor Swift scored the top-selling single with Elizabeth Taylor on that collectible glitter vinyl. And K-pop Demon Hunters did really well, ending up getting both the third spot and the sixth spot on the albums chart. So congratulations there. And what are we watching? If you want, the Met Gala is going down tonight. Of course, you can watch all the beautiful dresses and outfits that are going to be out front. The NBA playoffs continue. You also have Paula Abdul and Randy Jackson back on American Idol tonight. The 8th season finale of The Rookie and the 1st season finale of Star Wars Maul Shadow Lord over on Disney Plus, and the premiere of the 4-part Lord of the Flies limited series on Netflix. So that's going down too. Yeah, and that's my Danielle report.
2: Hold on.
0: What?
2: We have a big game tonight, don't we?
8: Oh yeah.
2: Yep. Knicks and the 76ers?
8: Sixers.
0: Yeah, and the Sixers. Isn't that the playoffs?
2: Game one?
0: Yeah, I said playoffs. Yeah.
2: Oh, I didn't hear enough emphasis on it. This is a big game.
0: The playoffs of NBA are happening.
2: But Knicks and the Sixers.
1: You're a big Knicks fan, right, Elvis?
2: You know me.
0: 8 p.m. Eastern
1: Knicks
0: time.
1: Knicks versus Sixers. It's yeah.
2: What's scary? Scary, where are we going?
1: I'm a huge Knicks fan too.
0: And that's big because it's Philly and New York.
1: It's Philly and New York again. Yeah. You can't get away from it.
2: Well, I know, but why are you looking at me like you're a big Knicks fan, right, Elvis? Why are you doing that?
1: Because I'm hoping that we can get to go to one of the games.
0: Oh, you rat.
2: Oh, God. You're such a whore. You are a whore.
1: Can we? You think we can get invited?
0: God.
2: No.
7: Get invited by who? Elvis?
2: Yeah, you know me. Okay, moving on.
0: Oh, my God.
2: Sound with Garrett.
1: Garrett!
2: What's going on?

0: today, Garrett.
1: All right, now let's start with the Kentucky Derby. Here's what the ending of it sounded like.
0: Oh, by the way, we were at a restaurant in Coconut Grove, and they had all the screens on, and you can barely get in this massive restaurant. Everyone's watching the Kentucky Derby. They're about to fire the gun or whatever the hell they do. And they run. This guy starts jumping up and down. He's like, oh, my God, I'm going to win. I'm going to win this.
2: Woo!
0: And he didn't win. He thought he won.
3: Oh.
0: He was buying everyone drinks. And they said, dude, look at the screen. Dummy. You didn't win at all.
3: Oh, damn. Come from behind victory.
0: I felt so awful. That was the most amazing come from behind victory.
3: Yeah.
1: He was the horse was in last place with like seconds to go. And then all of a sudden came out of nowhere and ended up winning. So this is what it sounded like.
0: Beautiful.
4: Both selling a huge long shot. Renegade and Golden Tempo are closing two.
5: Trainer to win the Kentucky Derby.
0: Wow.
5: 44-year-old Cherie DeVoe conditioning Golden Tempo with a tremendous run down the stretch to win the Derby.
3: You got to see her watching and getting excited as the horse is getting ready to win. And I thought she was going to fall right over like the divider.
0: What?
3: She was so excited.
0: What a great day.
3: Yeah.
0: For her. And Andrew was there. Yeah. Where's Andrew? He should be in here talking about it.
3: Hold on, I'll call him.
0: Call him, Andrew.
6: Whoever bet on Golden Temple also came out amazing. 23 to 1. Yeah.
0: Yeah, but the horse that Garrett's saying, the horse that came in third, the odds were what?
1: 73 to 1.
0: Can you imagine had that horse won?
6: Just $5.
0: Here comes Andrew. Andrew spending your weekend, your birthday weekend at the Kentucky Derby wearing his pink seersucker suit.
3: Nice. Oh, he looked so adorable.
6: He did.
0: And it was good to see you at an event wearing a suit that you didn't like buy last minute at Target.
7: Oh shoot, no.
0: So how was your Kentucky Derby experience? What was that like?
7: It was incredible. It was just like from the moment I got there, because Friday is the Oaks, that's when the female horses all race. The next day is the Derby, which is the big one, obviously. But just both days, it's just a party for two just straight days. It was so much fun. All the drinks are included. I had Mormon juleps and I could count.
0: Ugh.
7: Don't need one for another year. So I think I'm good there.
0: No, I can't really drink those.
7: But just the races themselves, it's so fun to see the horses just there right in front of you. And we were right on the finish line too. So when that big come from behind victory happened, we saw it and it was like, oh my God, that horse is going to win. And seconds later, it was like,
3: wow.
7: Yeah, it was nuts.
6: So did the big hats block your view at all?
7: No.
6: You could see clearly.
3: No, there was one lady with this peacock hat on. I'm like, that is just so rude.
6: Don't be rude.
3: Like, I get you want to wear a cute hat, but that peacock hat blocked everybody's view.
7: I will say that wasn't the craziest hat I saw. There was one that actually had the two twin spires. They did like almost like the Lego set on her head. It was crazy.
3: Oh my gosh.
7: Yeah. It was so much fun, though.
6: Are you going to go back?
7: Absolutely, we'll go back.
3: Wow. That
7: was amazing.
0: Hey, what was Jack Harlow wearing?
7: He must have just graduated from like Harvard or something.
6: It looked like a cult leader graduate.
0: Mm. Yeah, it was his stylist. I don't know where he's going with that.
7: Yeah.
0: But Scary, you got to work out with him. Don't say mean things about him.
8: No, not a word.
0: Hey, but thanks for checking in. Hey, is it okay if we play John Summit and get the second half of the sound coming up in a second?
8: Yeah.
0: All right. So we have a lot of sound left with Garrett, so hang on. But opening at Carbone Beach last night, John Summit, love him. He opened with this song, as a matter of fact, didn't he?

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1: He's so upset.
2: Why?
1: As you know, we're going into game one of the playoffs with the Knicks and the 76ers, the Sixers. And Garrett was telling us that the Sixers are restricting ticket access to fans in Philly to keep out Knicks fans.
3: Oh. That's insane. I feel like that's illegal. You can't do that.
1: You know how Philly sports fans are. They can do whatever the hell they want, they will.
3: But they don't do that with the Giants and the Eagles or the Mets and the Phillies.
1: That's not them. This is Philly.
3: If I want to see my Knicks on the road, it's 90 minutes down the turnpike.
1: They don't want you there.
3: But I want to be there.
1: It's like during COVID. Froggy and all of Florida didn't want anyone to come to Florida. It's the same thing. But they have people at the border ready to shoot you if you tried to drive in.
3: But don't they have a right to be there?
1: No.
4: You do.
2: You have a right to be
4: house.
2: At a basketball game.
3: But it has to be against the law.
1: No, it's
3: for
1: not.
3: Them to restrict ticket sales laws, to people in
1: laws,
3: New York.
1: Schmalls, law, no. No, they've got their own rules, and let them do it. It's their right.
2: Also, they don't want you to be there. Do you want to be there?
3: But wait a second. There's going to be Sixers fans at the Garden tonight.
1: Okay.
3: Right.
1: Well, we're letting them in. Love all, serve all at the Garden.
3: Well, then what? Turnabout is fair play. Mm. I should be able to go see a Knicks game on
1: okay.
3: the road.
2: You should fight them.
1: You can bitch and moan all you want. It's not going to help. See, Scary's the kind of guy. What game did you go to with your... Oh, you went to
3: It was the Giants. It was an embarrassing one for the Giants where we played off. It was in the Eagles with
1: the Eagles
3: a couple
1: right,
3: of years
1: the
3: ago.
1: Birds. And but he wore his Giants shirt, but he wore it like three layers under.
3: Yeah.
1: So he thought that would be his way of showing support for the Giants by not showing his shirt.
3: Right.
1: But wearing it.
3: But I went, and we got embarrassed out of the stadium that day. Luckily, the Birds fans were in a great mood because they were literally embarrassing blowing out the Giants. So we all got laughed at as we were in the stands as we were leaving.
1: But my point is you showed your support. Yes. By burying the Giant shirt three layers down.
3: Well, you think I'm suicidal?
1: But that's not showing support.
3: No, I ain't going to do that. I ain't going to show my Giants colors inside of the Eagles territory. That's like asking for, some trouble.
1: Then why wear it?
3: Mm. Because it starts fights, so I'd rather not.
1: You're not answering my question. Why did you wear it three layers down if you're not showing support?
3: Because as long as I know what's underneath.
2: No, he was being safe, because if they won, he was going to rip those shirts off and run through the streets like,
4: yeah,
2: no.
4: Yeah,
2: they
4: would
2: have Scary. Come on.
1: They would have killed him.
2: His ass would have been beat.
1: The Philly fans would beat his ass. You know what? Just you talking about this, if you even go to Philly for dinner, they're going to beat your ass. I wouldn't get near it. Don't get near the city limits. Q102 fans, I'm telling you right now, I'll let you know when Scary's coming to town. You can beat his ass.
3: What happened to the city of brotherly love?
1: It's not proof.
2: You're not their brother.
1: You're not. You're not their brother.
3: I still think Knicks fans should go and try and buy some tickets.
1: Okay, good luck. Just shut up. Get out of here. You're nuts.
5: You know, if you go to a soccer match in another country, right? So there's the away team and the home team. There's two
1: separate. They separate them.
5: Two separate entrances usually for the away team. And the away section is so tiny, and there's always police up and down the aisles. And normally they let the home team, you know, at the end clear out. And then the away team leaves, the fans. And then if you're walking the streets, which is what happens.
1: You're dead.
5: You better tuck your scarf away for whatever team you're not at their stadium, because you're going to get it.
1: See, Philly learned from them. Yeah, well, they learned from Philly. On. We don't know. By the way, if you want to know, games 3 and 4 are in Philly. Good luck.
3: Okay.
1: All right. Go get them, Tiger. Hey, I had an interesting argument with our friend Preston at dinner the other night. So this was right after the Kentucky Derby, right? And Alex's horse was the one that was scratched because the horse fell over or something. And the horse is fine. Mm. So Alex had bet $300 on the race. So he got his money back. And if there's a scratch, you get your money back.
2: Oh, okay.
1: So Preston says, therefore you won. Mm. I'm like, no, he didn't. He got his money back, but he didn't win.
2: No.
1: You have to win to win.
2: Right.
1: He said, no. He said, getting your money back is winning. I said, no, it's not.
2: No.
1: Not the same thing. Do you agree? Disagree?
2: No, he broke even.
5: Yeah.
2: That's it. That's not winning.
5: Yeah,
2: that's a tie.
1: Exactly.
2: If you get a tie, that actually shows up as a different category than a win.
1: Well, his point was, you didn't lose any money, therefore you won. I went, well, okay,
2: no.
1: I see that logic, but that's not.
2: No.
1: You did not win.
2: No.
1: You got your money back.
2: He did not win.
4: I saw the horse that came in third place was 70-1 odds.
2: Yeah.
1: Isn't that crazy?
4: Now that one wins. That's crazy, crazy.
5: Yeah,
4: money.
5: That's crazy.
1: Here's what I want you to win. I want you to go to ElvisDuran.com right now and sign up to win this incredible cruise for your family on Norwegian. this is going to be an amazing cruise. We've scheduled you for August 10th through 14th. You discover the Bahamas on Norwegian Getaway, fabulous ship. The Bahamas, including a visit to their exclusive private island, Great Stirrup Cay, which is great for the family because the kids can get out there and just run and play. There's room to have fun, but on the ship, too. The ship's amazingly huge. So when you win this, you get two staterooms, and you can put four people in each stateroom. Take your whole family. So you can cram the kids in one, mommy and daddy, or mommy and mommy, or daddy and daddy, or mommy with two daddies. Or I don't know. Hello. You have the other.
2: Hello.
1: You have the other room. Have the other room. Just wherever. You know what? No questions asked at Norwegian. Love all, serve all. If you want to win this incredible August 10th through 14th cruise for the family, go to ElvisDuran.com for the rules and sign up to win right now. Okay? Let's get back to sound with Garrett. Lots going on still in your list.
6: Yes. Yeah. All right, let's go to SNL. So Olivia Rodrigo was the host, and during her monologue, she made a few jokes about the fact that she grew up with Jake Paul on the Disney Channel.
1: Oops.
7: At 13, I was on a Disney show called Bizardvark. We had an incredible cast, which included acting legend Jake Paul. And we'd always talk about our futures, me and Jake. I'd say, I really want to create music that explores the complexities of girls my age. And he'd say, well, one day I really want to beat up old guys on Netflix. And
1: excellent.
6: She was great. All right. So internet is divided over this joke Siri told someone. So you be the judge for yourself and see if it's in poor taste.
8: Hey, Siri, I failed my final exams. Can you tell me a joke to cheer me up?
9: What's the difference between you and your grandma?
8: What?
9: Your grandma passed.
1: Oh God! What, okay, can we?
5: I was like, "Wait a minute! We just did me."
1: I didn't hit that. I didn't hit that at all.
4: That's weird.
1: Can we tell that joke again, Siri?
8: Sure. Siri, I failed my final exams. Can you tell me a joke to cheer me up?
9: What's the difference between you and your grandma?
8: What?
9: Your grandma passed.
2: Oh, God. It's funnier when you hear the whole thing.
6: Yeah. All right. Some music that dropped over the weekend as well. Alex Warren. This is called "Fine Place to Die."
1: Okay, hold on. I'm trying to get over. Okay, here is Alex Warren. I'm doing my best here. What?

0: finally,
1: okay, hold on.
0: All right. And then finally, Zara Larsson. This is called Euro Summer.
1: Gosh, she has like 8 songs out at once.
2: Yeah. I love it.
1: So this is called, what's it called?
0: Euro Summer.

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1: Phone tap.
2: So Danielle plays two roles in this production.
3: Yes.
2: It's your phone tap. Danielle, what do you have?
3: All right. Becky emailed, said, my aunt's son is getting married and the whole family is going on a cruise to celebrate. So I want you to call my Aunt Joanne. Tell her that her room on the cruise is the only one that's no longer available. Aww. She's going to go crazy.
2: Aunt Joanne's going to be very upset.
3: She's not going to be happy.
2: So now, who's phone tapping Aunt Joanne?
3: Becky, her aunt, I guess her aunt.
2: Niece.
3: Niece, yeah. That's what it is.
2: Okay, well, let's listen in to today's phone tap.
4: Hello?
5: Yes, hi. I'm looking for a Joanne Weimer, please.
4: Speaking.
5: Yeah, hi. This is Lisa from Michael's office at in-laws.
4: Yes.
5: We are having some problems. There's construction going on in that room when you're supposed to be leaving for your cruise.
4: Okay.
5: So the problem is we don't have any other rooms available.
4: This is my son's wedding. Are you telling me I can't go on that cruise?
5: No.
4: Wait a minute. Are you serious here? You're telling me that we have to change our whole cruise?
5: Yeah, unfortunately. We do have room on a cruise leaving in July.
4: No, we can't do that. Oh, my God.
5: Should I book you on the July 5th cruise?
4: No, we don't want the July 5th cruise.
5: That cruise is a little bit more expensive, though, I must tell you.
4: Lady, you've got to be kidding me. You're kidding me. There is no way.
5: I'm trying to give you a heads up so that you could try and figure something out ahead of time.
4: No, you need to figure something out. Everybody in my party. Everybody.
5: Okay, but the problem is that there are no other cruises.
4: I'm the cruise mother.
5: Oh.
4: You can't just say, well, sorry, you can't go on the cruise.
5: Can you hold and then I'll try and look up on the computer some things?
2: Here we go.
4: Yeah, sure,
5: okay,
4: I'll hold.
5: Okay, thank you.
4: This is so full of My room is going to be under construction.
6: Why would they do that?
4: Don't ask me.
5: Hello?
4: Yes.
5: My question is, does it matter where the cruise goes?
4: No, we don't give a where the cruise goes.
5: I have a couple of cruises, but they're going to colder climates.
4: Colder climates?
5: Yeah.
4: Come on, lady, you got to be kidding.
5: Is there someone else that you could stay with on the cruise if we doubled you up?
4: Yeah, maybe I'll stay in the room with my son and his new wife. I'll bet they'll appreciate that, won't they?
5: Because, like I said, there's plenty of room still on that July 5th cruise, and that...
4: No. Forget the July 5th. We're not going July 5th.
5: But you said that since the wedding is not...
4: You got Zilla to call you up? Man, she'll have a heart attack.
5: I'm being totally honest here
4: Jesus Christ, you're hard-headed. No!
5: Hello?
4: Yeah.
5: Okay, Becky, now we need to get you in contact with her.
4: Okay.
5: All right, we're going to call her back now. All right?
4: Okay.
7: Hello?
8: Hey.
7: You better tell me this is a freaking joke.
8: What are you talking about?
7: What am I talking about? Oh, you know who you said the people from the cruise line was going to call me?
8: Yes.
7: My room, mine of all rooms, is going to be under construction. So either I have to cancel or I room
8: that
7: with somebody else. And she goes, let me book you on July 5th. I said, no. I said, July 5th?
8: Change the whole cruise?
7: I said, you tell Bridezilla that she's got to postpone her wedding till July. Because I ain't telling her. This is totally ridiculous.
8: So wait and let's see what happens.
7: All right. Bye.
4: Hello?
5: Joanne?
4: Speaking.
5: This is Leslie from Neighborhood. How are you today?
4: I'm having a hard time, but...
5: The woman that you spoke to earlier, Lisa, I think her name was?
4: Uh-huh.
5: She was saying that she offered you the July 5th cruise, but unfortunately you said that...
4: No. I can't believe this is happening a month before. This can't be for real. This is a joke, right?
5: Yeah, you're right. This is a joke. This is Danielle Monaro from Elvis Duran and the Morning Show, and you just got phone tapped.
4: I'm going to kill her. I'm going to kill her. After you're done, you are all going to pay big time for this.
1: The Elvis Duran phone tap.
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1: All right. Bondi. Until next time, DJ Cream mixes out of here. 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Say peace out, everybody.
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1: So I know we just got off a weekend, but Mother's Day is coming up this weekend, like this next weekend we get to, and families wouldn't last a day without mom running things. 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
1: I'm going to be honest with you. I have done both mom and dad work lately with my mom and my mother-in-law passing away. And my mom. Wow. My wife has been flying back and forth to where she's from. And so I've done a lot of the mom stuff and dad stuff. And this isn't taking away anything that dads do, and especially single dads that don't have a mom in the picture. But Mother's Day is coming up Sunday. Families wouldn't last a day without moms running things. 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
1: After 11 and Zach Dillon. Do you know what the priciest home listed in America is? I'll tell you how much and what's in this house. This is massive. Hang on, 7 minutes away. You've been running around.

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1: 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Still time to say thank you to the educators shaping our future. 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

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The lineup is insane. Cat's Eye, Mumford & Sons, and so many more. 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

107.5 Kiss FM and Zach Dillon, Elvis Duran in the morning, back tomorrow starting at 5. Nice, bright and early with 5 and Gandhi. She's going to have your three things that you need to know. So wake up with Elvis Duran in the morning show right here on 107.5 Kiss FM.

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1: We got another keyword coming up here in just minutes. You're listening for the keyword. When you get it, you go to our website. Every time you hear one of these keywords, enter it in. Somebody somewhere wins $1,000. I want that to be

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It's Zach Dillon. It's my birthday today. I have one request of you, and let me tell you that request in

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1: Yeah. Guaranteed human.
0: Now, here's your chance to win $1,000. Just enter this nationwide keyword on our website. Bills. That's Bills. Enter it now.

Happy Monday. It's Chloe. Only reason it's a happy Monday is because it is Star Wars Day. I need you to imagine that I had like Star Wars music playing behind when I said Happy Star Wars Day. I don't want to get in trouble for copyright stuff. You know Disney would be coming after me. Maybe imagine some lightsaber sound effects too. Very cool. Yeah, Happy Star Wars Day. Just kiss the bum.

0: weekend, missing your chance to win $1,000. You could be the next winner, sounding just like this.
1: Oh my God, are you being for real?
0: Oh yeah.
1: Like, I feel like you're one of my kids prank calling me right now.
0: No. I would not joke about this. If you want to win that pay bills cash as well, you're going to want to listen for all those keywords. Keyword for this hour is bills, if you missed it, B-I-L-L-S. 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

are back with Pay Your Bills, and you have 9 chances a day to win. One of those chances coming up at 3. 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
0: Now, here's your chance to win $1,000. 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Rich. That's rich. Enter it now.

Gala happening tonight, I wanted to share one of my favorite Met Gala moments. Back in 2019, when Miley Cyrus and Liam Hemsworth were still together, they were on the carpet getting pictures together. And then as soon as Miley Cyrus walks away, all the camera flashes stop. Nobody wants to take pictures of just Liam Hemsworth on his own. And I just think that's so funny.

just a crazy spectacle of rich people and their richness, but I do love the outfits and I cannot wait to see what Beyonce is going to wear because she's the co-chair this year and it is the first time she's attending since 2016. So it has to be something big, right? It's

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Apparently, the actual location of Taylor and Travis's wedding has been leaked. 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
0: You could be our next Pay Your Bills winner, but you gotta listen for the keywords. They are the key to winning this thing. We get them to you 9 times a day. 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

impart some nerd knowledge on you. So today is May 4th. It's Star Wars Day. But did you know the origins of it? We're going to talk about it in 2 minutes, and then you yourself will sound like a true Star Wars nerd. Let's kiss the butt.

learned about new Gracie Abrams music. She announced that we're getting a new song called Hit the Wall, and that is dropping May 14th. And yes, I do have another countdown going. Skits of Fam.

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Since it's Star Wars Day, I want to know what you think the best order to watch the movies are. Like chronologically, release date, where are we at? Let me know. It's Kiss FM.

it's Chloe. Glad you're hanging out with me. If you want to reach out, I love getting DMs, questions, comments, concerns, requests, maybe all of them all at once. Chloe on the air, all over Instagram and TikTok if you want to DM me. Let's get to them.

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0: 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My advice.

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So I will catch you tomorrow, same time, same place. Maybe a little extra tired. Kiss of them.

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All the hits and Elvis Duran in the morning. Hey, welcome into the night show. It's McCabe. Happy Monday. The first Monday of May, too. Now, playing one of the songs from the Devil Wears Prada soundtrack for the second movie. The sequel's finally out, including this song from SZA.